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Father, we thank you. 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In the name of Jesus, may you rise, O God, and heal our family members. 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Every muscle in the name of Jesus, every organ, oh Father, we speak into it. That may you restore in the name of Jesus. Restore our kidneys. Restore our lungs. 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Heavenly Father, we thank you in the name of Jesus. 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Verse number 17, or you will restore health and heal our wounds. Mudimu ya lukileng ka lebitso la morena Jesu wa Nazareth. Restore us into good health. Restore us into the sound health. In the mighty name of Jesus. 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
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hope for. In the mighty name of Jesus, restore hope into us. In the name of Jesus, restore belief into us. In the mighty name of Jesus, restore the joy of the Lord in us. In the mighty name of Jesus, restore the restoration. In the name of Jesus, Mudimu ya lukileng dikelello tsa rona tse sedi lahleha. Restore us into soundness. In the name of Jesus, restore our reasonings. 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season. 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Heavenly Father, we thank you and we honor you and we say you are great and you are gracious, Father, in the name that is above all names, the name of Jesus. 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In our finances, in the name of Jesus. 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In the mighty name of Jesus, hare bone provision ya ha. 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
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Father God, we release in the name of Jesus. 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Father, increase in the name of Jesus so that we can be able to provide for those, oh God, we need to provide for in the name of Jesus. 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Let us not neglect the doors that you opened for us. Let us not ignore the doors that Father God you have opened for our blessings. Kalibitso la morena Jesu wa Nazareth, may we not ignore the doors, Father God, that Father you took hold for us. Hore modimo re tle re tsebe ho thola phunyeletso. 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Me mutimu ya lukileng di tlhoko tsa rona di katwa ke wena ka lebitso la morena Jesu wa Nazareth. We believe you for provision in the mighty name of Jesus. Re o tshepa bakeng sa phunyeletso, re o tshepa bakeng sa o refa ka lebitso la morena Jesu wa Nazareth. And Father, we believe that, oh God, you will supply all our needs. Modimo ya lokileng pele mahlasedi a letsatsi a hlaha, modimo ya lokileng, we are speaking into our finances in the mighty name of Jesus. May we receive what we did not expect. May we see that which we did not expect in the name of Jesus. Oh Lord, I pray in the mighty name of Jesus. Father, we thank you in the name that is above all names, the name of Jesus. Holy Spirit, we thank you. We did not expect hore modimo ya lokileng this day modimo ya matla ohle e tla re tshwaretseng, but we know that you know exactly how much we will earn, how much we will receive, and how much, oh Father, will be in our bank account. Daddy, I pray today, I pray beyond anything, O Lord, that my Father, my God, may your will be done in our finances. May we see that breakthrough in the name of Jesus. May we see your favor in the name of Jesus. Hodin totso hle tse ri di etsang ka ditšhelete tsa rona. 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Kalibitso la morena Jesu wa Nazareth. Heavenly Father, I pray this so that, Father God, it can happen to us. Open the floodgates of heaven, O God, and bless us. And then, God, give us peace. For your word says you will give us peace that surpasses human understanding. Refe khotso yo modimo ya lokileng. 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And protect us, O God, in the name of Jesus. 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
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We thank you for reconciliation, and we thank you, Father, for granting us peace.

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5: 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The fire of God. The fire of God. 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
4: Amen. 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

0: 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And the Lord said to Jonah, is this right for you to be angry about the plant? And he said, it is right for me to be angry even to death. The reason why Abu Amantwana is a response eo Jonase a fanang ka yona. Why? 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Ore, I've got a right. Why? Because re feela hore we are entitled and we've got rights to do things tse lo reng re a di etsa. And modimo is showing mercy to people. 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And then we judge them. 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What right do we have to judge? 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What right do we have? 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What right do we have to stand hore ha re ema ebe re bua ka tsela eo re buang ka yona? God is merciful. 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It is our responsibility to understand God's grace and God's mercy. 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Ke ka hona lentswe la Modimo le re bontsha. When you read Acts chapter 10 verse 34, it is, then Peter opened the mouth and said, I say the truth and I preserve that God shows no penalty. But in every nation, whoever fears him and works righteous, he's and accepted him. Mudimo wa ipona hats. Ha Petros ya bula mulomo ore mudimo wa ipona hats. 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And some of them, gore they were not given a chance, but immediately ba fuwa a chance. Ke mo re startang hore re bane le envy day. Ha ba starta Modimo a ba hlororofatsa, re starta ba na le envy. Nako tse ding batho ba bang ba struggle ho etsa mosebetsi wa Modimo. And when they achieve, re start out bana di question. But during their struggles, ne re sa question anything. What right do we have to place ourselves in a position ya hore re be rona be lo reng re batla ho tima mohau wa Modimo? Ore Modimo ha bua le Jona, what right do you have? Ho lukile ho wena hore wena o ka kwata ka tsela o kwatang ka yona. But what I'm was doing, the Lord said, verse number 10, you have a pity over a plant which you have not labored for. You did not even labor for it, but you have pity for it. Utlwela nthweno bohloko, eo sa e sebeletsang, nor made it grow, which come from the night and perished in the night. Ore, you did not work for it. So what right do you have? What right do you have to have pity on it, but be angry on what I am doing as God? Bongata ba rona re kwatetse Modimo, re kwatetse diketso tsa Modimo, re kwatetse dintho tse Modimo a di etsa, and re kwatetse le batho be lo re Modimo o ba hlononofatsa pela mahlo a rona. The question ko re na, what right do you have? Ke tokelo efe o nang le yona ya o kwatela mohau wa Modimo? God shows his mercy to everyone. God shows his love to everyone that he loves. It doesn't matter na hona re eme kae ka pa re batla eng. He shows his mercy. He decides on how he can decide that gore now he what he wants to do. Ha hona motho mo nyang monkela nketo. So understand that it's up to us. Hore re tsebe o etsa thato ya Modimo. And re tsebe o hlaisa se Modimo batlang gore re se hlaise. 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What right do you have? 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Whereas there's some people who can decide to do otherwise. There's some people who can decide hore kajeno lena ha e tlo etsala ka tsela ye jwalo. What right do you have to stand and be the accuser? What right do you have ho tima batho lerato leo Modimo a batlang ho le hlahisa bakeng sa bona? 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Because unatsi ba hore is God. When you are willing to repent, when you are willing to talk to God, God can do whatever he decide. He can decide to change his plan ka bophelo ba hao. Ebe modimo ha qeta ho change plan rona be re Jeremy laetsa ke rona re tlabileng ring ke responsibility to extend God's mercy. 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But the Lord said, you have a pity over the plant for which you have not labored, nor made to grow, in which come up in a night and perished in a night. So dintotse din dihlaha busiu ebe dianyame. So we don't have to hore re depend udimatsona to have pity udimadin totse lori they are perishing and neglect what we supposed to carry. 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Orina mudimu, hasabuali John. Orina najaloka mudimu, should I not pity the nation? There's a lot to lose. You are crying over a plant. You are crying over certain small thing. But now my concern is not that small thing. I am concerned about their lives. And reshok our rebonte le rato la mudimu in all creation. Not be biased. Not because some certain people ke bona ba re etsang hantle and we decide hore re tlamile re ba etse hantle. Re tlamile re etse mmopo wohle wa diatla tsa Jehova ka tsela e nepahetseng. If we stand and judge hore people are going to hell, if we stand and judge and tell people that they have no future, what right do we have? What right do we have to tell those people hore they will not even amount to see the next day? What right do we have? Because we don't carry life. Sometimes we need to show love. And God's love, we need to extend that. We need to be responsible to show God's mercy. Not deprive people of God's mercy. We need to tell people that God is merciful. Even when they are passing through their difficult times, we must not judge them according to their difficult times. We must not judge them according to their situation, what they are passing through right now. But we need to embrace God's mercy. Or even though they are passing through things, we need to stand and say, God is merciful. If we deprive them that, what right do we have? Na kitokelo yefe ya o yama se hala lelo. Bo mudimo abatlang o bontsha mo ha wa haite. Why should we stand there? Why should we pity things? They are of no concern to us. But what we should pity, we don't pity. We don't talk what we are supposed to talk. And yet we are standing and boldly saying that we are going to heaven. re ya le hodimong la mang le hodimong lefe le hodimong lefe re ya le mang le hodimong le re tshwere mang re ya re tshwere mang because we are the judges and we are the jury re tseba o ahlola re tseba lo convict and verdiction ya rona is wrong because ha re qeta we yetsa re ahlola jwalo sentse re o ahlotse we sentence you already. What right do you have to sentence that person? What right do you have? What right do you have? What right do we have? Ke tokelo efe re nang le yona ya hore re dule tulong se sa re tshwanela. If you've got the right to stand to sit there, then you can sit there. But if you don't have a right, what gives you that right? What gives you that right to swear, to curse? What gives you that right? Ya hore wena ebe wena the macho in this world. Remember, God chooses whom he should show his mercy. Anger ya hao towards dintho tsa Modimo, it's your problem. Anger ya hao towards seo Modimo a se etsang bakeng sa bana ba hae, it's your problem. But God can show mercy even ka your enemy if you've got one. The enemy yeo onan le yona, if you've got one. If you don't have one, God can show his mercy. He can change his life. If that person can say, Father, forgive me, God can show him his mercy. Even when God was punishing that person, kabakala how? Marekale bakala obane, that person was sokoloa, ukhutlela ho Modimo. God can decide. So you cannot say God extend punishment because ufila hore motho no yentse wrong in life. No. There are people, God, who decide to forgive even when they have done us wrong. Yes, they've got their punishment whilst they were still treating us that other way. But when they stand their lives and gave their lives to God, then God decided to forgive them. And when God has decided to forgive them, why do you sit and dwell in the past? Because Bibele ere, when somebody becomes a new creation, all things have passed. Why risa khutlisi maikutlo? Aure Modimo motshwaretse, lenna I need to forgive the person. What right do you have to hold on to that crush? What right do you have to hold on to that accusation when God is no longer accusing and condemning that person? Hamudima sa itlweletse, wena what right do you have? Ke potso ye ke nang le yona ho seng ha letsatsi la kajeno. What right do we have to deprive people of God's mercy? God, he's a God of love. He's a God of mercy. God will show mercy even to you when you are running away from him. He will show mercy to you. He will show mercy to even those people that he said he will punish. But when they repent, he will show mercy. Because God is merciful for all. When you do what is right, he will do what is right for you. So let's ask in Nagajun. To pity what we did not labor for, what we did not work hard for. Re boulela dintho tse lo reng ha re ya di sebeletsa ka thata. Ere ke o jwetse, even when salvation came into your life, how I sebeletsa ka thata. You received it ka tumelo. How I sebeletsa ka thata. But mosebetsi o tlo o yetsang ka hare ho pholoso ke ona o thata, because you need to go dibakeng tse lo reng Modimo o tlo o isa o tsona ne wena ha o rato ya o tsona. That's the hard work is that amo. But to receive salvation is free. because somebody suffered and labored for it. So you cannot judge because you did not die for that person, but Christ died for that person. The only thing that you can do is to extend God's love, God's mercy. It's our responsibility, your responsibility, to extend God's mercy. And we are to show God's love to his creation. So ke rona ba bontsha lerato leo ho mopo wa diatla tsa Jehova. 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Modimo a khotso a hlonolofatsa. 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Yeah. 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

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Bye bye.

Organization takes no responsibility for the opinion or statements made by the talk show hosts or their guests. 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

Mamedi, Mamela, you get the morning drive, Lady J. Auntie, Ansome San Elena Sister Boss, Utla Ringa Butilella, we saw Ringa Borobo, Mantaha, we saw Love Lan, hashtag Bacha Radio.

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3: Good morning, good morning, good morning. Good morning, Liqua. Good morning, Val. Dumelang, I'm Shady Ndimacheroni. Hello. Welcome to it, Kiki. It's a morning drive on Amuna Hulikwa FM 91.0 megahertz, the heartbeat of the Val. Welcome to it. Ritwile Ryan Dukubotse. Kick them, stretch them, and beat that good old chest of yours. Look at me. Look at you. Look at you. You've made it. You've made it in spite of everything that has happened to you. Every single day, Wangoba, you make it to the next day and you're still here as a result. You with me and I'm with you. Rigaufela, rigaufela. Not just myself, man. A very good morning to you, Mamedi. Good morning, good morning. Bari, oh, funaninki, good night. Hey, get daddy, la, ya, ya, ya, namar. Okay, I'm not alone, ladies and gents. Hoseng, like every other morning, kinala boss lady. Good morning, boss lady. It's okay. I get what we have to get used to this thing, y'all say. Give box. Aye. What's that, king? It's a, yeah, we're here. The lighting, I'm so happy about in studio. I'm so happy about it for the purpose of content taking. Kang, how bright did you long? Thank you, Mr. B. Thank you for the lighting. I thoroughly appreciate it. I'm enjoying it.
4: Yes. My name is Anneleke. I'm both lady, mangona mafata. I prefer in China. Zulu yala mela queen. Mamela. Rekala noche na na ya ho na kiretaba. Hufitela na konyale.
3: Yeah. Okay. So remember we have VW. It's a Tuesday. So VW white like a 8:30. Mutabarna liena us Gracie a little bit later on. And yeah, you know what? Maubane ke kia hopula ntokana kimang usu anini who made a mistake. Kataba mezi. Well, she didn't make a mistake. There was low pressure, I guess. Hanatsuwa. And then after a while, kaba sharp. Fortunately, kaba sharp. So I'd like to know from Bamamedi Hayemo, what's happening in the community in Taluna that you feel that what's happening kasi how or environment in your house, it's along that maybe rika qoqa ka yona rika re tsebe le rona go etsa lang. Kapo lenali dipane nyana lenali di I saw and re fita ratanda ka Gauteng legislature ne ratanda ke bona there was like a bunch there's two people actually ne ba kuning banal di Vascomo and Habeli linkaring ntuba ane yang huyona, but it's like more of a display.
4: Okay.
3: Yeah, these sneakers. Okay. You can see the clean ones and the ones cigars group with the well garing. What's this thing?
4: Jojo?
3: No man. Kind of king. Like a monkey. Like yeah, just did see like a garing. What do you call that?
4: Monkey.
3: Hey, a monkey. I can't monkey jolly happy kin to get any miles. Jolly, I can see me.
4: Wow.
3: Hey, got a monkey, monkey, Mulunyan. Washing basket, Mulunyan, Ekonomo Kenya di Teki. And I was so impressed. I was like, you know, this is a cool concept to see, like, still going on. Like, Nagat's works well, I get the bushels of the Teki, Kitaka Sharp. And it's nice to know if Nikki Lakasio, I'd know that Kisa Kuning fail. And then it's going to look like fresh. So maybe Luna Lunali, something like that going on. Maybe you've got, I don't know. Boss lady, did you see? Oh, Rikit Lele Discons. I want us to taste them.
4: Okay.
3: So I went to the bakery downstairs.
5: not downstairs, but kankani ni.
4: Okay.
5: Kastrate sai wabona how ya KFC maruya fats. Eka ruya ringing.
4: Okay.
5: Kankina ho na mark pack on nakawani kishibile direction ya chicken leg on a jal. The bakery is on my left.
4: Okay.
5: Yeah.
4: Uh-huh.
5: On the left of this building. There's a bakery there, and then the other ones is a tip top. Tip top is like kiki bakery ekhale il ding.
4: I can't leva metel ma metsi ba ma media kiri. So ba di 15 cents ba nketsa jwalo.
5: Ba no mara ke batle a se no ha ke batle shwatsa ke batla ho sa matse different until re tla thola number 1.
4: Okay,
5: re tla thola number 1 ya discounts because ke a bona hore like ho ne ntse ke di batla ke di batla
4: every day.
5: Yeah, so if you want something done you need to get it yourself. Okay, this is just for example. No maobane ka ke nane maobane ka for today, for this morning we have to have scones, two different types, so we know how close we are to having the best scones in the vow. Mamedi 0785859531 ke yona number o ka re founelang ho yona. I mean o ka re sendelang WhatsApp ho yona, o sendele WhatsApp o go tsebisa go what is it that you'd like us to talk about, ho sengwa today, maybe o ntho etsa halang ka sia hao, environment nya hao, maybe this is happening guys, jo luna. Hey, this is what's going on, Kasia. I can't get a little bit of and I wonder if maybe it doesn't matter. No pressure. Just tell us about it. 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Alternatively, how about la okarafone la ho 073-150-5207. Okarafone la ho namo. No, no. 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Ntwarika kamo holler. Alternatively, okarafone ho marang rang. Kutlewar marang rang a Facebooku. Should I say marang rang a Facebooku? Or should I just list the marang rangs? What's the proper way of saying it? Kiri kari list the marang rang at Lekwa FM 91 on X, as well as on Instagram at Lekwa FM 91.0, and on Facebook ke Lekwa FM 91.0. Kapo hutwe marang rang Facebook, hu marang rang a Facebook. Hey, so too. I'm gonna be one of the best Sesotho broadcasters. Watch the space. Otabo ubo alor. Hey, what's that king? Honing answer buta di poto bom to arbuta mchena hoting hotwang. Hey, good morning Val. Good morning and welcome to Kids at the Morning Drive. Honamuna Holikwa FM 91.0 mega hits. I feel a certain way this morning. Mm-hmm. Can I just play this song? Because this is how I actually feel.
4: Okay.
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6: Good morning, feel the heartbeat indeed. Good morning, Val. Good morning, Lekwa. It's a morning drive. Honamuna Hulikwa FM 91.0 Megahertz, the heartbeat of the Val. Yes, yes, yes. 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
9: Okay. 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
6: Ni machironi andihone. 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
6: go tswa ya tsa indeed yo magwatsa mari. 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I'm going to go as far as saying that There's probably more ways tsa ho wisha motho hantle than they are bad.
9: Okay, nmoletsa ka mnana. 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
6: 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That's so sweet.
9: Okay, nmoletsa. Good morning ladies. Happy Tuesday to all family and friends. Ya le kwa FM from Lady in Red at the small farm.
6: Good morning. Good morning,
14: Nonyana Tsepedi, halala, halala, happy Tuesday, jolly Tuesday, today. Oh, hello, buddy, pula, hello, buddy, baba, hula, kajuna, bahule. 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Jehovah was a mama matiz of the most individual.
6: Oh, ask you, Sir Pepe, sir. 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What's the king? No, no.
9: Muleza kam nana kore kona na okeno ore may the new week bring you an abundance of love, the greatest of joy, and the never ending peace and happiness. SM Kubeka Everton City Donna Road.
6: Okay, phone. 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
16: what a beautiful what a beautiful beautiful language
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16: good morning
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16: ehe
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16: my right
6: Very morning, Masana. Choose you today and love you, girls. Lula Mashaville.
16: Mwah, Lula Mashaville. Mwah, good morning to you, gorgeous.
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9: ke maobane,
16: you always have something kind to say. Thank you, thank you. Good morning, good morning, good morning, good morning.
9: Hey, okay, no, let's come now. Or another first thing, take it to Gazun Levin. Kill Sonal, I love well, Sonal,
16: okay. Oh, but I'm not going to say, oh, what a word.
9: I'm going to say, oh, what a word.
16: Oh,
9: how about I can't let the law fire and I feel it to fail?
16: Hey, hey, hey. Okay, so Gazun Levin is on the dean.
8: Ladies. Aye, ladies, two are on the nearest local tricky. Mama T, two are on the nearest local tricky at a million and a fairly. Arakelan in the soul, Arakelan in the soul, Marle Talaganna, Talaganna, then Retarakela, Marotalaganna. Post lady, first lady, Arakelan in the soul, Marotalaganna, Tanko, Chipra.
9: What's any Greek or generous bonito bonito at whom are it instead of Felicity? I'm Power and Sister Calaca and I knock the cafe.
16: She brought a marking now. What a gang and the gang we have veil.
9: Get a fit. Ecala with Chiprano.
16: Gang and the gang we have veil at Chiprano. Huh? Well, huh?
9: Come on, I'm on the first little lady. Come on, I'm happy Tuesday. Legato in Navana base. Massin Cleson 10. Welcome, let's come on. I'm on the lady. The first little mamma made by Lequa FM. Oh, fail. Dumela wana rona e rite rite ra re re batla utlwa ka mo ka makasane ka sitsa ho ka mo ho iralang
16: wetsala wa bula na go ene sa le ho ja ifuga wetsala
9: ah ho irala wetsala
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9: ka mo ka sona ka mo ba tla tsiba phela.
16: What's happening in your neighborhood this morning? What's happening that you'd like to share? Sorry to what was booking. I hope ki wanna fill up like too, and not like a lot of people, too many people struggling at the same time. Ki gutla bhloko re yo. Hey.
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16: Jo, Chewena, Achua, how mind we clam? Hi, Ach, how mind?
9: I guess it's a good talk, exciting. I think it's exciting, not the traffic in fact. It's not the dude.
16: Okay,
9: come on, I'm like, oh, hot on Bumble Mama Medi, Maluka FM, he posts a voga. Ola, pra,
16: he posts.
9: Very good morning, Kaiseri Taka. Happy Tuesday. How about you? But who call Yalrata Kaufela Mpu? Kin Nanta Tisito Tekete, Mea Tona.
16: Mari, honestly, you know, Lehanto, Kimang Chiprano, I visito Riki, you know. Lanza I visited, but it's not a bad idea to stock Felisa and to study solar actually.
9: No, no.
16: To come to think of it, So again, Hannah, Jolimar, it wouldn't be a bad idea for situations, eh?
9: Matata Mamela Rafela, a carfu, and listen, a cafe, a carfu, all this is a three, get out of the festi, ke na na sola idutu hi ena male tloga e sodutu hi ena ba nngona go sobele ma ba bona go nyo ge fola la ino yena male ga pheya re ba metsi re tshaja di phone jalo jalo
16: Sirasi, Nike Shore, maybe you might have a career in politics. Honestly, you just might. Hasa rivali, not Enadale or Bosman. Man, kipla nto, kipla, hasa Bunting Campus, ki Auckland Park, UJ Yabitu, ki Bunting Campus, bimonali UJ emwe hape, kangan hu UJ, community ewe ekamo. The second UJ, there's Bunting, and then there's the Auckland Park campus. The Auckland Park campus, that neighborhood, ipla yona, ipla Helen Joseph happy. What's that colored community? Eka mo libito la yon. 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No man, I want to know this morning. Kapo ka sala di tse tu tu tu tu tu.
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15: Mwanamme.
16: Good morning.
15: Linking in Mosul in Mo. Hey, that's Bona, Linanka. Hey,
16: stop feeling that's all. Hey,
15: ah, can it Bona? Linking in.
16: Oh, Joris, you can't talk okay about Alway.
15: Ah, can you show the Linaka about Makinese? Galantia.
9: Thank you.
16: Thank you.
9: A linking is to feeling so so long once how I came with Lakasu and I came at heart.
16: So, to stadium Sazon 7, what was happening? What's happening there after the bodies were found there?
9: What do you mean? And the ballot also called the Palamoma, no, not the
16: Putana. Mamma Dumela, good morning.
15: Sweet,
16: okay, yes.
9: Negila netball mo. Uno dala
16: di. Uno dala di kato.
9: Uno dala di kato. Nele stadium like stadium se felete. 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Nele kato ya netball kam nana.
16: Basketball.
9: Then we have stadium kamo dala mbolo ting. Nele di tulu nele stadium se felete.
16: Uno di grandstand.
9: Uno na mamele nele se felete. Nele stadium.
16: So where is it? Hona jala di grandstand in tulu ting. But I married.
9: House and next. So we can get on bato video. Everything tongo long way nje. Yo. 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
18: Dumelang, Dumelang, Dumelang, Kamoka Studio, Boss Lady, Leo, and other first. mamela ngwaneso I'm sure line ewe batlang wa bona ho tloa ka mo nyukanara ka mo jampela ka hodimo ka kwa renale 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
16: then
18: di tlo wa jwalo jwalo ho ya ka se
16: to I was looking for Brixton
18: ka dimo Cape Gate mo sebetsing
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16: yo what I wonder what you what's again you were so clear like you were so clear and so like I wonder what you do for a living, Gabo, what you good at? Cause yo, you feel like ofani gari instruction, it's a clear. Wow. I haven't heard Mutu I describe it into so effectively in a very long time.
9: Ha, yaka rutlo are from how ke toto zone 7 o wela ka haga small farm to zone 8 2020.
16: Wow.
9: Wa ithola mara, ha tsamile ka yona.
16: Wow. Either you okay, now sidebar. Now that we're here. Let's just hansa re emetse utlo go tselang ka setsalo le mamamedi. Nna ke batla nna le boss lady gese what this guy does for a living. What he's good at, like, oh, okay. We already know what he's good at.
9: Okay,
16: he's probably good at other things, but because he was so good at that, I want to guess.
9: Okay.
16: Okay, that's possible.
9: Yes, yeah.
16: Okay.
9: Kapa Korea.
16: Okay.
9: Yes.
16: So somebody asebetsa ntseleng.
9: Yeah.
16: A moving up and down. Who drives a lot?
9: Yes.
16: Okay, courier guy or a taxi driver.
9: Yes.
16: O tsebe re batla go tlhoka go re correct o re joetse hore what is it that why are you so good at what you're doing? Cause like le navigation like yo ke batho ba le ha so ke
9: navigator ena.
16: Ke navigator. Nev King, kito bitsa kim bitsa Nev King for the sake of the conversation.
9: Okay.
16: Nev King, I would think that maybe Linda, you know what? A driver. A driver of some sort. If mutu usebetsa tseleng, ulo driver tseleng every day. Yeah, a driver of some sort. I'm not sure about a courier, but maybe transport driver. Transport driver, maybe. Taxi. Well, taxi Ginzel transport.
9: Ginzel transport.
16: I also think I can't think of anything else. A driver. It has to be a driver. But Mariskili Seo Sao Hono explainer is my thing. He has to deliver. Yeah. No, I understand. Yeah. And then kiona chotloetsa go botse because the address ke tso kiona chotloetsa bang e tloetsa go botse bo ga se ke mang ditlo yona ena ke mang ditlo yona. Okay, Eric Gerhe, his ability to explain the way it was so impeccable, the way ene le shapo ka teng ke nahana gore mhlomong he's been in a leadership position as well. So in addition to being a driver, he's been in a leadership position either at work or at home.
9: Hey, get one fella gore as in one day nzokuthengele panoi.
16: A khutlelo rona re jetsa a re lukisa hantle re utlo ha re utlo o etsang. A re correct.
9: Kutlo kona mlaetsa ka mona.
19: Money momgelgel money.
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3: Val, the wait is over. The Val Day 2nd Annual, this time we're taking the Val to a whole new level. Saturday, 10th of October 2026, the Val Show grounds for Inaging 18 Emoyeni with the lineup Bongo Muffin. Amanda Black. Makati. And the ultimate DJ Zinkle. Uncle Waffles. Young Stunner. And your DJ Arch Jr. alongside with Banger Boys and Val Nation. But hold up. We're not waiting for October. The road to Val Day is already in motion. School activations, Val Pride, Sunset Sessions, Vikers.

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1: Your top stories at 7 o'clock. Ramaphosa calls for stronger democratic institutions at the Commonwealth Parliamentary Conference. Operation Shanela arrests over 2,200 suspects in Limpopo. And police open a culpable homicide case after N1 crash claims 21 lives. Thank you, morning team. I'm Maggie Mukubani. Good morning. Minister in the presidency, Marupeni Ramaphosa, has called for stronger democratic institutions, accountable governance, and effective parliamentary oversight at the 69th Commonwealth Parliamentary Conference in Cape Town. Speaking on behalf of DBT President Paul Mashadile, Ramaphosa stressed the importance of cooperation among Commonwealth countries in addressing shared challenges, promoting sustainable development,

0: from 7 to 13 September. Police also seized 13 firearms and 40 dangerous weapons. The operations were conducted with other law enforcement agencies and stakeholders as part of efforts to combat crime and protect communities. And police in Leo Gamga in the Western Cape have opened a culpable homicide case following a crash on the N1 that claimed 21 lives on Sunday night. Three vehicles, including two minibus taxis, were involved. Several others were injured and taken to hospital. Police say the cause of the crash has not yet been established and investigations are continuing. And taking a look at your weather, a cool start is expected this morning with a chance of a shower in some areas. Conditions should become breezy with sunshine and a few clouds later in the day. Temperatures will reach the mid-20s in many parts of the Vaal. Vereeniging, Vanderbijl Park, Sebokeng, Everton, Sharpeville, Wuppilong and Three Rivers can expect broadly similar conditions today. Tonight will be clear and chilly, so residents should dress warmly. Your top stories at 7 o'clock. Ramaphosa calls for stronger democratic institutions at the Commonwealth Parliamentary Conference. Operation Shanela arrests over 2,200 suspects in Limpopo. And police open culpable homicide case after N1 crash claims 21 lives. From the streets to your homes, this is the heartbeat of the Vaal, keeping you connected. 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
2: Traffic update. R59 closures. The R59 in both directions between Prairies Airfield and Valtra of Frederford has experienced major disruptions and closures due to heavy vehicle accident and recovery operations. Consider alternative roads like Valley Eden Road or the R500 to Fosterville Road if heading towards N1. All this road have incident. Gauteng N1, the Nichupet, southbound ramp to N4, roadworks on N1 southbound at Proofless interchange 19 south for closed. Gauteng N1, the Nichupet, the northbound ramp to N4, roadworks on N1 northbound after Proofless 19 south for closed. Gauteng N3, eastern bypass, southbound ramp from N1 south for roadworks on N3 southbound after Buckley interchange shoulder closed. Gauteng N1 Pretoria Main Road, the northbound ramp from Olifant Fountain Road, R562, stationary vehicle on N1 northbound after Olifant Fountain Road, shoulder closed. Gauteng N1 South ramp to N1 South, Buckley unknown ramp from N1 South, congestion on N1 southbound between Buckley interchange and Allendale Road, two lanes of five closed. Gauteng N1 Pretoria Main Road, the southbound ramp to N1 or N3 South, congestion on N1 southbound between Buckley Interchange and Allendale Road. Gauteng N1 south ramp to a new road, the M71, unknown N1 South, stationary vehicle on N1 southbound at the new road, one lane south to closed. Roadwork. Gauteng R24 Gilolis Interchange eastbound ramp to N3 South, roadworks on R24 by direction at Gilolis Interchange shoulder closed. Traffic update by Zanele Care Post Lady.
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4: In football headlines, Leeds demolish Newcastle. Manchester Derby drama. Lamine Yamal keeps shining. Carabao Cup action tonight. Chiefs and Sundowns held at draws. Milford run riot. Kruger United claim their victory. And Marumo Gallants FC appoints new head coach. Cricket, WT

sanctions Proteas women clean sweep. Kevin Peterson joins England setup. And Australians push Africa. The post 2027 German impress. In rugby, Springbok end historical drought. Back-to-back champions, the winning formula. And finally, Jordan wins Safa race with Zungu accepting defeat. Good morning, Lekwa FM Sports. Kaizer Chiefs could not find a winner under coach Fernando de Cruz, drawing 1-1 against Polokwane City at the old Peter Mokaba Stadium. Similarly, Mamelodi Sundowns dropped points on the road, settling for a 1-1 draw against Chippa United. The most stunning result of match week 6 came from Milford FC, who completely dismantled Richards Bay 5-1 in a relentless KZN display. Up-and-comers Kruger United secured a massive 1-0 victory at TS Galaxy against TS Galaxy FC. Marumo Gallants is pleased to announce the appointment of Philemon Roni Kananelo as the club new head coach. Kananelo brings extensive coaching and playing experience across South African football. And Leeds United crashed Newcastle 4-1 at Elland Road to claim a third place in the English Premier League. The match marked a harsh first defeat for the Magpies' new manager, Matthias Jassel. Erling Haaland secured a decisive yet controversial goal to secure a crucial victory for Manchester City over Manchester United at Trafford, despite City playing only with 10 men. And Barcelona's teenage sensation, Lamine Yamal, netted a clubble to power a 4-2 win against Levant. He matches Lionel Messi's 2012 record by logging 3 braces in the opening 5 matches of a La Liga season. And Liverpool and Tottenham Hotspur face off at Anfield tonight. In cricket, following a dismal 0-3 test sweep by England, International Cricket Council docked Pakistan 11 World Test Championship points and fined them 50% of their match fees due to a slow over rate in the EDG Bastan test. And Ank Bosch put on an absolute masterclass with both bat and ball, giving the Proteas women a comfortable 64-run victory over Zimbabwe. And South Africa takes a 2-0 lead into the third T20I scheduled to kick off today at Queen's Sports Club. With senior players like Hendrik Claassen and Rusi van der Dussen expected to retire, South Africa's emerging pool of recently turned heads during development series in Namibia. Young gun Jordan Herman led the charts with 24/7 runs, while 17-year-old left arm pace sensation Kwenya Maphosa and speedster Juan Jansen, clocking at 140 kilometers per hour, proved that the future of Proteas bowling is incredibly bright. And England's white ball squad has appointed Kevin Pespin as a specialist mentor, a buzzing but highly discussed discussion. The Australian men's ODI squad arrives in Zimbabwe today to kick off a 3-match series, which will be followed by a 3-ODI test against South Africa as part of their long-term 2027 World Cup operation. In rugby, South Africa's Springboks, in an epic 3-1 series victory over New Zealand, bouncing back from an early deficit to wrap up rugby's greatest rivalry series. Meanwhile, the Wallabies coach Les Kiss named his squad for an upcoming test off against the Springboks in Perth.
The Suzuki Griquas are officially the kings of the Carling Cali Cup once again. In tins and physical final at packed Kimberley Ground, the host dug deep to overcome the Airlink Pumas 23-16. The Griquas fly half George Whitehead proved to be the mastermind during his team's forward with a precise tactical kicking. A thunderous rolling maul in the dying moments allowed replacement hooker Yanku Ace to dot down the match-winning try to cement the coach Peter Burr's home triumph. Lastly, AmaZulu FC chairman Sandile Zungu officially conceded the SAFA presidential race to Danny Jordan. Zungu stated he will take time to rest before planning his next move to help grow the local game. That is all for Lego FM Sports. I am the first.

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6: Pile na a o le sebetsa ka thata di commander tsa rona shame. 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
7: E re ke le imolle bana beso ke khutlile hape Your guess was right. Well, your guess was right. Previously, heavy duty hauler operator,
8: wow,
7: around Gauteng kaofela le South Africa ka bophaga. And then but presently multi skill operator ka ga Cape Gate femeng ntate Mokubung ke a leboa.
8: Wow, hopefully I'm made you tuned in so we get it's a morning drive when I'm on a Holy Kwa FM 91.0 megahertz. Give the heartbeat of the Val. Welcome to it. Woo! Woo, woo, woo. I'm so happy. Oh, you know what? I'm so happy because I feel like I what's a young
9: I guess I am saying she comes down out of all the maravet parade.
8: Oh,
9: but I told Kelly come down or in Tatum Kubu was a seven like a Cape Gate right now. Bush lady, care wifey, girl, tavo, lifestyle, estate. Ladies, Ndadam Kubu used to be a truck driver back in the days. Sorry, got that deleted message.
8: Oh.
9: And so, we think it's a guitar. Oh, taken.
8: Oh.
9: So stop.
8: Okay,
9: don't.
8: Okay. I hear you.
9: Yeah.
8: I hear you. Okay. So, oh, but, like, it sounds like a hiker. I was right about him being in a leadership position. Him saying that he's a multitask. I think he said multitask operator. There's really cool jobs out there. Hey, yo, msebenzi wa o sounda ka go obohloka go ntate Mkubu. Obohloka hloka hloka hloka hloka hloka ka re you are in charge of something or tipa. That's quite important. Heavy duty. Yeah. Wow. And like give re chepela manso because we were both right and in Dabayauri he's a driver.
9: Yeah.
8: So we were both right there. Yeah, so that's for us because I think, yeah, it was a good guess. Oh, you're very thorough, hey? Can you sure you don't let anything slide? How come only one mistake? We pick up our speed. Oh, your employers must be very, like, about happy. This guy, oh, yeah, nah. How about a win? Kiss strike has saga se ke betshanga sona sen.
9: Ha o re yena o bo go tika msebetsi wa ha. Yo tsebe ha motho wa ntate a qala a re o ba le batho ba curious o bo arabelwa ke lelapa la hao ha e tshon tate wa sebele.
8: Eh ka nnete.
9: O bontsha ga engolongo e tsamisa ka line. Ba bona ba tse hamba nge line.
8: Yes, I love that.
10: Dumelang basadi ba stepu, dumelang the first women in sports, the first women in the building doing sports, the sister boss, the boss lady. Yeah, the majority taba. Yo, I dare to my buffet, to dare to my yo, your phone, I said, and I'm a tata, I said, I'm a tata, cut out local woman. So, Auntie Medisaba to back by who putting Mama Dolica packed down into Melacamono, my pulling since the lady in red, I was. 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
8: Bye, yo.
10: Morning.
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8: 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Mm-hmm. I get zebi. Oh. I don't know him like that. I don't know him like that. I don't know him like that. Ke bona le given Simango le Terence Mashego ba se ba le ka mo ka ho Stellenbosch le bona ke a tseba gore it's both their first seasons in the club. Give him Simango yena o tswa Kaizer Chiefs. Terence Mashego na le Durban City last season. So yeah, okay. Okay, ke bona le Themelisi Buthelezi, Melusi Buthelezi, unali Perez. 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Ke ba shebile the boys back back ke 1-1. Game Friday skis. Okay, ha rutle.
10: Ladies morning mantombazana basadi ba step, but it's a cry for help. 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
12: 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Madlanga Commission to hear testimony on GMPD. And Usindiso Fire accused back in Palm Ridge Court. I'll be back with more news at 8 o'clock.
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8: Alrighty. It's a Tuesday. And we have our Abuti Martin in our studio. Sing what's a silaka sheku. Good morning.
13: Morning, how are you guys?
8: How has it?
13: No, it's not cold.
8: It's not cold?
13: Yeah.
9: How badile?
13: And a lot of showers.
8: I give
13: understand. Hana ke le gara ba sko bo understand. Nna mo tlamlo ha tselete. Ga le sa wa qala hlua ya fatse.
8: Ke ba ka nna le di degree le di diploma.
13: Ba bona ke bo pretli khobla. 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
8: No.
13: You don't know.
8: No, never. No.
13: Everything is possible.
8: Maybe an owner, maybe a club owner, not a player.
13: See that?
8: No, never.
13: So the player is like,
8: yeah. Yo, they young.
13: Ne?
8: Yeah.
13: You want the big boss?
8: Yeah. So the guy who pays the player's salary.
13: So normally you deal with the big boss.
8: No, I didn't say I work at aspiration.
13: Okay.
8: I player must yeah. talk to me. Don't talk to me if you are a player.
13: Talk to my lawyer.
8: Aye.
13: No, it makes sense.
8: All righty. Can I tell you something quickly?
13: Yeah.
8: Before Gal.
13: Okay.
8: Kintu kifita mkujota he, kifitile he, same day. How kato kujota ka Interspark?
13: Correct.
8: Kai kifita he, kai kifita ki bona he, kai bon.
13: We won, eh?
8: Yes.
13: How
8: yes,
13: does it look?
8: Yes, it looks good. It looks good.
13: It looks good.
8: And it's visible. Yeah, bona hala.
13: Yes.
8: It helps you to stop sign. I like that. It helps you to stop sign. It's also close to bus stop.
13: Correct.
8: Bus stop in Interspark. So at least the how to what they sing was booking. Yes. Ukonotowa mo. Le how to a frena chenga po utwa. Uyas booking.
13: Correct.
8: Ukonotowa so.
13: Yes.
8: Very accessible. I like that very much.
13: Awesome.
8: Jale he aretel. Oh no, who put it last week?
13: Serious?
8: Yeah.
13: I'm happy. Some people are missing me. Eh?
9: No, le mama dile na no go botsa mama le u sa le teng ena buti Martin wa lo wa ITA ane nga nyoma tse ntlo last week
13: ke
9: se re putsa putsa hore a che go na re metse hore re
8: yena a ya queen
13: yeah batho
8: yena a ya queen
13: what's happening
8: a ya queen but na Martin yena a ya queen
13: kumela yena
8: Kombela yena Martin ETA Slava ETA Queen
13: Slava ETA I like it. Eat Blaba. What's Blaba?
8: Raibatla.
13: Oh, Raibatla. Oh, interesting.
8: Also, you bare ulaba yini?
13: Oh, batla eng?
8: Eh, batla eng?
13: Ke lo baetsa. Mamedi ulaba yini? Ulaba yini?
8: Songa, yes.
13: Great stuff. 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
13: 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The good part about how it's at the end courses. 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
14: 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Yeah. 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The heartbeat of the Val.
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17: Following a Supreme Court of Appeal judgment on 8 April 2026, the RAF has reverted to 2008 RAF1 form. Claims rejected from 6 May 2022 onwards must now be resubmitted using 2008 RAF1 form for processing. The deadline for resubmission is 30 September 2026. Claims resubmitted before this deadline will not prescribe or expire. Members of the public are encouraged to submit their claims early and allow sufficient time for processing. For assistance, please contact RAF Contact Center at these following numbers: 087-820-1111. From Monday to Friday, 15 minutes before the hour 8 in the morning until 4 in the afternoon. The road accident fund.
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4: Your top stories at 8 o'clock. Gauteng legislature calls for public health after four women murdered in Ekurhuleni. Madanga Commission to hear testimony on GMPD. And Usindiso Fire accused back in Palm Ridge Court. Thank you, morning team. I'm Megi Mokubani. Good morning. The Gauteng Provincial Legislature's Portfolio Committee on Community Safety has condemned the murders of four women in Ekurhuleni and is calling on the public to provide any information that could help police identify and arrest those responsible. The committee says that there is growing speculation that the killings may be linked to a serial killer, but stresses that there is no confirmed evidence at this stage. It has asked residents to remain vigilant and called on subs to investigate every possible link between the cases.
5: The Gauteng Provincial Legislature Portfolio Committee on Community Safety strongly condemns the brutal murders of now five women in Ekurhuleni in the Captain Park area and calls on members of the public to come forward with any information that could assist the South African Police Service in identifying, locating and arresting the perpetrator or perpetrators responsible for these heinous crimes. The committee is deeply concerned by the circumstances surrounding the death and urge anyone who may have witnessed suspicious activity.
4: In other news, the Madanga Commission of Inquiry resumes hearings today, focusing on the Johannesburg Metro Police Department. The commission will hear allegations of criminal infiltration, political interference, and possible collusion between the GMPD officers and criminal syndicates. And Sitembi Somdalose, accused of starting the Usindiso building fire in Johannesburg that killed 76 people, is expected back in the High Court in Palm Ridge today. He faces 76 counts of murder, attempted murder, and arson. His previous appearance on September 9 was postponed after his lawyer failed to appear. And taking a look at your weather, a cool start is expected this morning with a chance of a shower in some areas. Conditions should become breezy with the sunshine and a few clouds later in the day. Temperatures will reach in the mid-20s in many parts of the valley. Ferenagen van der Beel Park, Sebokeng.

0: Barberton, Sharpeville, Wuppelong, and Three Rivers can expect broadly similar conditions today. Tonight will be clear and chilly, so residents should dress warmly. Your top stories at 8 o'clock. Gauteng legislature calls for public help after four women murdered in Ekurhuleni. Madanga Commission to hear testimony on GMPD. And Usindiso Fire accused back in Palmer Ridge Court. From the streets to your homes, this is the heartbeat of the vow, keeping you connected. For Local FM News, I'm Meki Mukubani. 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
2: Traffic update. Golden Highway warning. Motorists have been advised to avoid the Golden Highway near the Lenasia north of the Val Triangle due to recent service delivery protest action and roadblock. All those roads have incidents. Gauteng and One Pretoria Main Road, northbound ramp from Olifant Fountain Road, R562, stationary vehicle on N1 northbound after Olifant Fountain Road, shoulder closed. Gauteng N1, south ramp to N1 south, Buckley Interchange, unknown ramp from N1 south, congestion on N1 southbound between Buckley Interchange and Allendale Road, two lanes of five closed. Gauteng N1 Pretoria Main Road, southbound ramp to N1 or entry south, congestion on N1 southbound between Buckley Interchange and Allendale Road. Gauteng entry eastern bypass, northbound ramp to London Road, M54, crash on entry northbound after Marlborough Road, one lane foreclosed. Gauteng N4 eastbound ramp from Simon Fairmonten Road, M12, stationary vehicle on N4 eastbound before Solomon Mahlangu Drive, shoulder closed. Gauteng N1 Western Bypass southbound ramp from Golden Highway R553, crash on N1 southbound after Golden Highway, three lanes of four closed. Gauteng N1 Western Bypass northbound ramp from Rivonia Road, stationary vehicle on N1 northbound before Buckley Interchange, shoulder closed. Gauteng N1 Denichupet southbound ramp from N4, stationary vehicle on N1 southbound after Proof Plus Interchange. Gauteng entry eastern bypass northbound ramp from Modifan Fountain Road, stationary vehicle on entry northbound at ramp from Modifan Fountain Road, one lane of five closed. Gauteng N12 eastbound ramp from R21 of M41, stationary vehicle on N12 eastbound after Rodebelt Road, one lane of five closed. Gauteng N1 Denichupet northbound ramp from Atterbury Road, M11 west, crash on N1 northbound at Atterbury Road, shoulder closed. Gauteng N4 westbound ramp from Watermeyer Street, M14, crash on N4 westbound after Watermeyer Street, carefully one lane of three closed. If you know that, driving, buckle up and stay safe. Traffic update, Bez and Lake Hapos later.
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4: Kaizer Chiefs could not find a winner under coach Fernando de Cruz, drawing 1-1 against Polokwane City at the old Peter Mokaba Stadium. Similarly, Mamelodi Sundowns dropped points on the road, settling for a 1-1 draw against Chippa United. And the most stunning result of match week 6 came from Milford FC, who completely dismantled Richards Bay 5-1 in a relentless KZN display. And up-and-comers Kruger United secured a 1-0 victory over TS Galaxy FC. And Marumo Gallants is pleased to announce the appointment of Philemon Roni Kananelo as the club new head coach. Kananelo brings extensive coaching and playing experience across South African football. Leeds United crushed Newcastle 4-1 at the Eland Road to claim third place in the English Premiership League. The match marked a harsh first defeat for Magpie's new manager, Matthias Rasile. Erling Haaland secured a massive and decisive yet controversial goal to secure a crucial victory for Manchester City over Manchester United at Old Trafford, despite City only playing with 10 men. And Barcelona's teenage sensation Yamin Yamal netted a double to power a 4-2 win against Levante. He matches Lionel Messi's 2012 record by logging 3 braces in the opening 5 matches of La Liga league season. And Liverpool and Tottenham Hotspur face off at Anfield tonight. In cricket, following a dismal 3-0 test sweep by England, International Cricket Council docked Pakistan 11 World Test Championship points and a fine, and fined them 50% of their match fines due to a slow over rate in the EDG batsman test. And Aniki Bosch put on an absolute masterclass with both bat and ball, guiding the Proteas women to a comfortable 64-run victory over Zimbabwe. South Africa takes 2-0 lead into the third T20 scheduled to kick off today at Queensbourne Park. In rugby, with senior players like Hansh Klaasen and Rissie van der Dissen expected to retire, South Africa's emerging pool recently turned heads during a development series in Namibia. Young gun Jordan Herman led the charts with 247 runs, while 17-year-old left-arm pace sensation Kwena Mapoka and speedster Dan Janssen, clocking 140 kilometers an hour, proved the future of the Proteas bowling is incredibly bright. And the Australians men ODI squad arrives in Zimbabwe today to kick off the three-match series, which will be followed by a 3 ODI against South Africa as part of their long-term 2027 World Cup. And South Africa's Springboks, in an epic 3-1 series victory over New Zealand, back from an early deficit to wrap up rugby's greatest rivalry series. Meanwhile, Wallabies coach Les Kiss named his squad for an upcoming one-off test against Springboks in Perth. The Suzuki Griquas are officially the kings of the Curling Cup once again. In a tense and physical final at a packed Kimberley ground, the hosts dug deep to overcome the Airlink Pumas 23-16. The Griquas fly half, George Whitehead, proved to be the mastermind, driving his team forward with precise tactical kicking. Allowed replacement hooker Hyanko Ace to dot down the match winning to try and cement coach Peter's Berg's home triumph. And AmaZulu FC chairman Sandile Zungu officially conceded the SAFA presidential race. To Johnny Jordan, Zungu stated that he will take time to rest before planning his next move to help grow the local game. That is all for LEGO FM Sports. I am the first.
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5: Feel the heartbeat indeed. Mamedi Mhopula Mameti Ikete, it's a morning drive. Hona Muna Hulikwa FM 91.0 MHz. Give the heartbeat of the Vaal. Yes, we're reporting live this morning from the Papusing Saranata Khaso. Hona Muna Rooftop on Magpaku. Wow! What a comeback. What a comeback. Hey, can I say? Ooh, la la. Bom VW bateng. Bafidile ke Khuntse. Khuntse's got a new friend. Oh, Lee Grace. Oh, Grace is also here. Ooh, her hair looks so nice. It's so nice. The hair is so nice. Alrighty. Gorela ntse re ja ntho di skonse ka ntle. Ne? I actually want us to pave a way to the Val's best scones. I know it's not going to be one.
6: No, man.
5: Okay, so we're coach, we're God, one must die.
6: Then he gets out of Natasha to work up an attack.
5: Number one. When it comes to Todiscon's head, like, I'm busy in the kitchen too. Just don't call me in the kitchen to bake. That's my son's job. Like, my son is really, really good at baking, and he loves it.
6: Wow,
5: yeah. My 18-year-old boy.
6: He turned 18 in June.
7: Money, Costa Boy. Dumelan, okay. Mammy, both the Baliqua, both the Bassavits and both the Mamma Missing. Girl Dumidis, I was saying, Catipitologist for Nazareth. Girl sang a Kashakovska, Valla Flat Sepo, Sepo is some Billy Ting, Mamella, Sepo is some Billy Ting, Gimruti Anavaku.
8: Money. First lady, the first lady.
5: Good morning.
8: Ke na le lona. 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
5: if you can, if you have the energy, if you have the will to do it, and if you're able to do it, no one has the right to put their hands on you. No one, absolutely no one has the right to put their hands. No, even if, it doesn't matter whether they're from here, it doesn't matter where they're from. Nobody has the right to put their hands on you. So if unale mata, if unale resources, if unale bukhon, zamayo lo bulela batho bao. Don't waste any time.
6: But luna batho ba South Africa ba tsonge tsa re na ite tla me re thusaneng bidane re bonaneng like he said o tlo hlasola ke motho e loreng ke motho wa kantle a tlo hlasela mo wena o dulang ba mo dulang ba shebeletse wait ka sia ka sengotlhe you lying. 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
5: that's usually you know I think the way I've noticed ke bone lo gona mtho Falcon Ridge we were talking about this the other day hore there's a difference in behavior from people who are from there and feed people that came there. You know, there's people like in a community, if I move to maybe Zone 7, and maybe I've been staying there, plus minus, I'm a resident. It doesn't matter how long, but now I'm a resident. There's a difference in behavior and in how much I'll protect Zone 7, will protect Zone 7 between me and maybe you who was born there and grew up there. You are from there, and I came there. I'm not talking about South African or not. I'm talking about just residential. Our level of pride and protection of our neighborhood is not the same. It won't be the same because I came there. When you are from there. So that's one of the factors that contribute to maybe because a lot of the times I know in my neighborhood, because I'm from there, that is not going to fly. You're not going to do stuff like, I know it's a hala because kids are more, for that's not like a, that's been my house for over, like almost 30 years. So there's no way that ukata However, I can think of a few people that have been living there for maybe a year or two that I know, but if something was to happen to them, I won't go out of my way to try and protect them. Not because I don't care.
6: Yes.
5: Not because I want them to get hurt, but because I just don't. And I don't know. I don't know if you're really one of us. If you're here to stay or if we're fit. Exactly. I don't know if something was to happen to the shop, are you gonna wanna protect the place or not? I know if something is happening that's bad or more. Now intervene or leave the property alone. Don't do this to our property.
6: No, okay.
5: This is, you're not going to do this here. Whatever you're doing, Mashallah, how is not going to pass here. Also, with your neighbors, You know me. And that's the difference between, I think that's something that could have happened to OC or Bamlibaze. I'm not giving it an excuse. I'm just saying that's how I can imagine something happen, something like that in your neighborhood happening. Go unoshibu giba twelu ringing. Either when our feet like a bobona, aswa twamo, it's just a bunch of people like in Joburg. Nobody really, not a lot of people are from there.
6: So OC solution ke ona fela e o hore go kopaska wa dula ka taba ena na go kopa o ye police station o bula case.
5: Alrighty, let's make way for our VW guests this morning. This morning batlo jetsa no ke batla ba qoqela e bile hore jo a se sono ha ke ke motho a sna nkoloi ha ke le tjene ha ke le studio tjene.
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10: Mumamedi, mamela iketse morning drive le DJ Auntie Awesome Sanelena Sister Boss o tla ringa botshelela o iso ringa borobong manta ha o isa labohlano #batcha radio

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3: Alrighty, sirli go fail, sirli go fail. Alba ha VW. Kintoki, to my left. Good morning.
4: Good morning.
3: Good morning.
5: Good morning.
3: Le le le le. Grace in my gare furthest right.
5: I'm on the furthest right.
3: Furthest right.
5: Good morning.
3: Good morning.
6: Good morning.
3: And a little tourette, nkare ke ma go bitse le bitse la
6: ha ke fa le. Na se fatemo so ke sitse me mamet. Thawa se fatemo. Sa kira. Thawa se fatemo.
7: My name is Sakile and I'm from VW Fiernaghe.
3: A ke ke ntjo. Ke Sakile. Yes. Ke Sakile.
7: Are
3: ke ma?
7: I'm Sakila from VW Fernahe. They know me as Double Trouble, the crazy trigger puller, Sham Sham Marvelous.
3: Hey,
7: yo, guys. My name is Sakila, and they know me as Double Trigger, the crazy trigger puller, Sham Sham Marvelous.
3: I love that so much. So much energy. So much energy. I don't know. I'm not going to call it a threat, but it should be a threat to anybody who doesn't realize just how much you value and you're happy to be in the position that you're in right now. Huh? I can see it. Like, I can just see it the way Ulingateng. Gurike. Oh, happy man. Oh, happy. What's that game? Yo.
6: My future.
3: My Mr. My future is bright. So Harikin Oyon. So you part of the learnership program.
7: Yes.
3: Tell us about that. Okay,
7: mine is different from the others. I joined the program by I was attending Africa Tikkun since I was in grade 2.
3: Okay.
7: So it was helping me with my homework, so
3: yes.
7: Completing my assignment and whatsoever.
3: Okay.
7: Till I matriculated.
3: Uh-huh.
7: I've been there. And then I attended the work readiness program.
3: Yes.
7: And from Orange Farm, Africa Tikkun, Arukopaneng Center.
3: Wow.
7: So I finished the work readiness program. It was cut off from 6 months to 3 months. And then after 3 months, I was done. And then I got a call on June last year.
3: Hey.
7: And then they said, okay, we had an opportunity. Do you have a driver's license?
3: Hey.
7: Because they know I completed matric. Do you have a driver's license? They said, okay, it's fine. If you have a driver's license, you can bring your documents. We have a certain learnership that we can locate you on VW.
3: Wow.
7: So I said, okay, it's fine. I tried it out and then went to the interviews on October.
3: Hey.
7: First of October, I went to the interviews. I interviewed, and then
3: here
7: was
3: you
7: successful.
3: Are.
7: And then I came through. I was started working there, and then I came across House Grace.
3: Hey,
7: wow. One of the best.
3: The best.
7: Because he was my mentor. He went through me, and then he analyzed how I'm working, and then he helped me.
3: How about
7: went through the system, helped me.
3: Halala.
7: Before he went to the maternity leave.
3: Okay.
7: So I was.
3: Oh, Gracie abandoned him.
7: The most person that I value in VW, it's Os Grace. And I came with Philip.
3: Hey.
7: I started with Philip in VW, but he was permanent. I was an intern. So, I started from Philip, and Philip showed me, those basics. Mm. How does this system work? How does this one? How does this one? How does this one? Then, I went through, and then Grace said, bro, you have a potential, can't you?
3: Wow. It's so inspiring, Os Gracie. Hey.
6: Yes.
7: You do get paid because you get a certain stipend, which is,
3: Yes, oh, that's lovely.
8: He doesn't want to disclose.
3: He mustn't. Really.
7: And... Yeah, you do get a stipend, and as an intern, On VW, you get a certain money per unit.
3: Okay.
7: A certain money per unit.
3: That's good.
7: Sell per car, so that you can keep on being getting motivated.
3: Yes.
6: You
7: get
6: pay money.
3: I love
6: it. Mamedi, you interested? So Mamedi, se kama neti wa uta kadi dana shipi wako interested. Mko mo horele na ka bata ora. Aka joine male sa itena sakile. Aka itajwa Mamedi.
7: Okay, I join. Yaruna, it's different, but you can still join on our site. But we have, I saw we have interns, motors, directly from motors.
3: Yes.
7: So you can just apply from the motors website. Renali linki, yeah, motors. So you can just search www.motors.co.za.
3: Oh, yeah. Stunning, stunning.
7: And then and then you find out what's happening with the learnerships. But I didn't go through those learnerships. I was in Africa Tikkun. So Africa Tikkun, they groom us from young stage.
3: Yes.
7: From those 7 years till. Yeah, then that's where you get the opportunity.
3: Okay, and they're the ones that were able to help you navigate in applying. So actually what I wanted to say about this is the fact that if you pay attention to what you're talking about is that you were preparing the whole time.
7: Yes.
3: When by the time you got the call, you were ready. Like, sorry, you were looking out, saying, I'm looking for a learnership, I'm looking for this. The opportunity came to you, and when it came to you, you were ready.
7: Yes.
3: Everything that they needed, like they called you. Did you have your driver's license?
7: Yes, I did have my driver's license.
3: Right, Bon. So, everything that you're able to do in your position, in your capacity, the same way if you are to purchase a car.
4: Yes.
3: You need to make sure that you have your ducks in order so that opportunity only needs preparation.
8: Definitely.
3: So how so you prepare to read documentation ya how o tswere ntho tse ka ofela tso di hlokang o tsebe monyetla wa go reka koloi
4: o mo
3: bona opportunity e o tla gona. It's very inspiring story salona. So how long is the internship going to last, the program that you came into Kayon?
7: Mine it's 12 months. So,
3: get 12 months.
7: This is the end of the month.
3: This is
7: my last month.
3: Oh,
6: this is the last month.
7: This is my last month. I've been here since last year.
6: Wow,
7: October.
6: And Kajun kid 15, need to pay day.
7: Yeah.
6: Pay day.
7: No.
3: Oh, stipend.
6: Oh my god.
4: The first thing ke batla go add on to what Sakile has said. Sakile is our success story.
3: Yes.
4: And more we have success stories.
3: Yes.
4: So Mamedi, basically the learnership programs that are on D2, ki di entities A2.
3: Yes.
4: So ke Africa Tikkun and then ke ke Motors VW Yes learnership. So I know the youngsters, they know all about the Yes learnership. It's YES.
3: Okay.
4: It's a 1 year. YES is Youth Employment Services, right? It stands for that. So basically, what Sakile has done has registered le Africa Tikkun.
3: Yes.
4: You can register Lebone at any time.
3: Uh-huh.
4: But then go range from, I had one candidate who came to train in Thomas Booking. And then Lemo Frenaching, we've got Karabo from Three Rivers.
3: Yes.
4: So basically, what they do, they register le Africa Tikkun. You just call them and then they will give you a day to go and write a test. You don't have to start school with them from the beginning. So Akile was just setting a foundation for himself.
3: Yes.
4: But any point, because Mamedu Dutu Kontungo was Gracie Mariano na Kinsikibatana Lim Mereko, I didn't start where he started. His story is a unique story. So they can start at any point by registering Africa Tikkun, Bako Bakwadisa test. Once you pass that test, it's a psychometric test, like it's a Khwasan
3: Japan.
4: So it's either Ubuale today and then they can say next week come and write a test.
3: Wow.
4: You have to be within the ages of 18 to 29 years old.
3: Uh-huh.
4: And then with that, you write a test. Once you pass a test, they put you through to their work readiness program, which takes about 3 months. Am I right, Sakile?
3: Wow.
4: Sometimes it doesn't take that 3 months. It takes about, I think, a month, depending on the preparation itself. So with that, what about Ous Grace Marano Kidula Lenghona cannot shout out Palama? They do assist you with transport money, they do assist you with food so that you don't have to worry. Food as in lunch, not about lady. So wherever you are, we have they have an office called Orange Farm. They have offices all over the country to support the youth. And then after then, usually now it's a peak period. I would say youth, please apply now because in October they're going to start rolling out because Sakile's program is ending now in September. Hey. They start rolling out in October. And then we have a second one, which is Motors. Hey. Motors is our group, Mo VW. They also offer the same program. We call it a year's whatever program, learnership program.
3: Yes.
4: You apply online. Their portal is Motors Simply Hire Portal. So you can go to Motors, www.motors.co.za.
3: So and Motors, I think M-O-T-U-S. I think M-O-T-O-R-S, ne?
4: No. Yes, Motors. M-O-T-U-S. www.motus.co.za. You go into learnerships, you'll find them. I actually went through the site yesterday. They are live. The positions are already there. So basically, you go through the dealerships, and then by the place I go to dealership, you guys are going to learn to sell cars.
3: Yes.
4: That's what Sakile is doing. Oh. He's getting his stipend. Harry disclosed the boss little.
3: How?
4: No disclosure, but it's a very sufficient stipend. You guys will be happy. If then you go into the sales department where Ous Grace is, we mentor you collectively, making sure that we get you guys ready for selling cars on a professional level and on an interaction with customers level, right?
3: Yes.
4: And then Sakile has been lucky. He has been offered payment for each and every car that he sells.
3: Wow.
4: So imagine, or like he said, you go to E4 when a boss lead. How fed some more babare stipend as a hoggies? How come a rose grace or a kekopa kolui? How I inquire?
3: Same time. Same time.
8: So like we mentioned, Sakile is one of our success stories. Mm-hmm. You know, I can vouch for the boy. I think he's learned good skills. So Sakile may not mention this, but management has taken into consideration that they will employ him permanently. So,
3: I hope so.
8: No, definitely. So he's proven and he's one of our success stories, and we'd love to have him on the team.
3: Oh, Sakile, I really wish you well. It's so inspiring to hear Ngwana Elo Renking without intention, just knowing that, you know, I know that I want to become something one day. I know that I want to have my ducks in a row. And I focus on, you know, just improving yourself daily, not knowing that an opportunity that you've never even heard of. Did you know anything about internship, learnership?
7: No, I didn't know, like, this learnership of being in the dealership selling cars. But I knew that there were learnerships in the program that I was in.
3: Okay.
7: Because they prepare you from
3: while you are groomed.
7: They groom you and then they let you know. If you don't have a license, they make you a license.
3: Wow.
7: They do make you a license if you don't. But I was lucky, my mom did me a license.
3: Okay.
7: So yeah. Immediately because I'm very young. I'm turning 20 this year.
3: Wow.
7: So immediately from high school, I was lucky to get an opportunity from on this leadership. It's all about dedication and focus.
3: What's that king? Like, what's a horror success story? It's like, it sounds like it's light. It feels like it's diluted. I wish I could put it on a higher pedestal to the impact of the learnership before now. I can just imagine even like a mo katung hotala habatwadi bahao. I know we're not just being able to learn how to provide for yourself. You're learning a skill for a full 12 months. How now ring? What about the transport system? Is it wrong? Like just going from modular thing here to motors. Just that everyday consistency. Onto ya mo born. Onto ba upskilled. This is what you do with a gap year. This is what you do. This is this is what you do with a gap year. Oh man, this is so inspiring. It's so so inspiring. So motho ka ntle o skrisi ha tlo go apply for either or ya motho se ka bo ya okay risk ka ya ntho too much ya orange farm too much kana ke institution
7: Africa Tikun.
3: Africa Tikun.
7: Yes.
3: Okay.
4: Re tla spella mmamedi. The first ha motho a tlo apply wanted to touch on that.
3: Yes.
4: The requirements tsa gago ke metric.
3: Yes.
4: You have to be a South African citizen.
3: Yes.
4: And all we need is your matric certificate, basically, and just your CV. Driver's license is not a requirement.
3: Oh, I love it. Here,
4: because most of the time, a youngster to a matric, you better get here. When did that child get to do their driver's license?
3: Yes.
4: It's not a requirement. Go motors, it's not a requirement. Go Africa Takun.
7: Yes.
4: So the only thing that you need to have is your matric certificate. And then be within the age group of 18 to 20. And then also just make sure that you've got a CV prepared, or they will also require your SARS. SARS is text number. It's very easy.
3: It is.
4: For my son.
3: Yes.
4: You just do it online, and then that's basically it. You get a text number for e-filing.
3: Okay, yeah, okay, that's all. Mm. Oh man, I love that. Yo, guys. Yo. I get even the whole dealership like in my arms.
8: Yes.
3: Like, can we get? We
4: are all about the youth. We are about to from a young age, make sure that they are prepared for work, what is it, employment environment, so that they can buy their own cars immediately.
3: Hey.
7: Yes.
3: Hey, how? You guys are doing something good for our community. It's good to see. And this is encouraging now. Speaking of which, yay, you guys, I actually took a video for you guys yesterday.
8: Oh, okay.
4: What did you?
3: I did. I don't know what car this is. The Thai.
8: That is a... What, a Tyron?
4: Is it a Tyron?
3: A Tyron.
7: It's a Tyron.
4: Seven-seater Tyron.
7: It's a seven-seater Tyron, yes.
4: Yeah, the first.
8: Yeah, she...
4: Bona.
8: Yeah, go on.
4: Oh, look at that. Mamedi, it's a VW badge that's laminated. Galaiti. Bona, sama mnati joang. Iri VW kamomorao kasi miswe.
3: It was so nice. I stopped because I'm like, what is that car? And I was like, wow. Lina Leon, I'm on
8: It's definitely, we do have the Tyron. How I born?
3: No,
8: in a little thing. So it's actually, I have no idea. Maybe you were just overwhelmed by the Tiguan. Or in the massage. The Tyron does that as well.
3: No ways. Why did you get me? Why did I not see the Tyron first?
8: I have no idea.
3: No, stop. What do you mean?
4: We mean that same thing. Massage. You're going to have that same hatiking infotainment.
8: The first kinahana tlamele otle ka
3: jene. Yes. I love how you're saying that, because you know what's actually happening today. My car's in.
8: It's in.
3: Yeah,
8: for service.
3: It's in. Not service, like for mechanical
8: issues.
3: Mechanical issues, and what's sad is that I don't even have warranty. And if I was at, if I had bought a car at VW, I probably would have warranty, wouldn't I?
8: Definitely. Huh? So all our vehicles come out with warranty when you purchase them. Yes.
3: Wow. Now look at me. You keep busy, keep my up and down mechanicing because I can't get a car like
8: VW.
3: I think I'm gonna come, and we're gonna come and have a look at get the test driver in. Kima tlo ngodisa ngore ke test driver into.
8: No, o ka nna tla ho nna ke tla o thusa ka di test drive.
3: Okay.
8: Ke ngoba tlo test driver koloi
3: efe.
8: Yona Tyron. No.
3: Like the big girl things, man. Big girl things, man.
8: Okay. Re tlo test drive.
3: Okay. No. I'm coming today. Ne? Can I come today?
8: No, definitely.
3: Okay. Yeah. I think we're gonna do it today. And then I'll tell them about it tomorrow.
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13: What's up, number had to call you because of back in the back in town, I research how to say it to what I was able on getting. Okay, but Copa and Legion to Sasata Mount Fuma. 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
19: Elwana license ona diona yule na le PDP ya bana ba sune ke botsa gona o tamaile a e kae ba ne ke re ke angola ke thola se le buile re se ke nkile mona fela di limong ho 18 to 29 CV le tax number bana ba so a itse joan then ka mora mo for the leadership thank you ke malebsa ka mo fa
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8: Okay, so skahane re hlaloseditse bo mama medi, sorry. 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We've also got the YES program and Le Africa Tycoon. 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
3: There we go. There we go. Gaspitinya na di number talo na your details where they can contact you.
8: Okay. So you can contact me on 064-657-4764. 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I'm available on WhatsApp as well.
3: Yes. Ipi to happen number yo?
8: 064-657-4764.
3: There we go. So, is also kahara the new cars, the new sales. The
8: no,
3: new cars.
8: Definitely. Le mama kan nang romela lights a mo WhatsApp and then kita romela website.
3: Alrighty, Os Gracie, can they have your terms?
4: Yes, Os Gracie, mo 084-035-2235. Ke pete hape 084-035-2235. Ke kamo new cars.

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1: Oh, okay. We people but Bosakile, so sex is also like one of the names to call you. All the best. I know that it's come to an end, but you did hear Khonse said wink wink nudge nudge. We said wink wink nudge nudge. So Mamedi, thank you so much for hanging out with us today. Nakere thank you highly mona. Unkadi meta it's a betsa how un invite le kahula pala how unto ya how your home. I appreciate you so much. From Nakitara Fela Kupa Obe kind fela, just be a kind person. I love you so much, okay? Have a fantastic day.
2: Okay, mama don't so flower non so chit and a like a boss lady mango mafata fan china zili yellow mellow queen as a malu and to maliana eh hope to the first day have a copan happy husan who you nanda nana same time, same place Rusitelena os make atoli beta katali ditaba I get some zanti galona limonati last kuwa.
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4: Your top stories at 9 o'clock. Police confirm that most Kempton Park victims sexually assaulted. Two taxi owners are shot dead in Doornfontein. And Fanny Nkosi back in court. Thank you, morning team. I'm Meki Mukubani. Good morning. Police have confirmed that most victims in the Kempton Park killings were sexually assaulted. Acting National Police Commissioner Tibello Musiliki says most victims were found partially clothed, while two were found naked. Investigators are also looking into whether the cases are connected.
5: The motive is not known, but what can be confirmed as the team has alluded to the fact that they are all half naked, if not fully naked. I think two bodies that are fully naked and majority half naked. Yes, the issue of molestation cannot be ruled out at this moment. As of the mutilation, not as yet, but we know that they were actually molested, or at least majority of them, they were found to be sexually molested.
4: In other news, Gauteng police are investigating the shooting of two men in Doornfontein, Johannesburg, on Monday. The victims, aged 56 and 69, were found with multiple gunshot wounds inside a vehicle. Police say they were reportedly taxi owners. No arrests have been made, and the motive remains unknown. And suspended police sergeant Fanny Nkosi is expected back in the Pretoria North Regional Court today. Nkosi faces charges including defeating the ends of justice, theft and fraud. The cases were consolidated in July and postponed for the disclosure of the dockets.
6: So the two cases ultimately have been consolidated after the NPA obtained the consolidation certificate. And this ultimately means that the cases will be heard simultaneously. So today that is brought before court, and we'll also hear whether the NPA is ready for trial and which are the dates, and if there are still outstanding matters in terms of investigations.
4: And the Gauteng Provincial Legislature's Portfolio Committee on Community Safety has condemned the murders of four women in Ekurhuleni and is calling on the public to provide any information that could help police identify and arrest those responsible. The committee says that there is a growing speculation that the killings may be linked to a serial killer, but at this stage, it has asked the residents to remain vigilant and called on subs to investigate every possible link between the cases.
7: The Gauteng Provincial Legislature Portfolio Committee on Community Safety strongly condemns the brutal murders of now five women in Ekurhuleni in the Clapton Park area, and calls on members of the public to come forward with any information that could assist
8: the South African Police Service in identifying, locating and arresting the perpetrator or perpetrators responsible for these heinous crimes. The committee is deeply concerned by the circumstances surrounding the death and urge anyone who may have witnessed suspicious activity.
4: Taking a look at your weather, a cool start is expected this morning with a chance of a shower in some areas. Conditions should become breezy with sunshine and a few clouds later in the day. Temperatures will reach the mid-20s in many parts of the Vaal, Vereeniging, Vanderbijl Park, Sebokeng, Everton, Sharpeville, Bophelong and Three Rivers can expect broadly similar conditions today. Tonight will be clear and chilly, so residents should dress warmly. Your top stories at 9 o'clock. Police confirmed that most Kempton Park victims sexually assaulted. Two taxi owners shot dead in Doornfontein. And suspended cop Fani Ngosi back in court. From the streets to your homes, this is the heartbeat of the Vaal, keeping you connected. For Lekwa FM News, I'm Meggy Mukubane. 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
2: Your top stories at 10 o'clock. Another woman's body discovered in Springs. ANC and IEC face off over candidate list submissions. And a man arrested after girlfriend allegedly attacked with a hammer. Thank you, Ntate Murabe. I'm Meki Mukubane. Good morning. Another woman's body has reportedly been discovered in Gwatema Springs, east of Johannesburg. The latest discovery brings to six the number of women's body found in the Ekuruleni area over the past 2 months. Police say two of the women found in the Kempton Park area are still unidentified. One of the deceased has been identified as Elizabeth Moselakhomo, a runner who was reportedly missing last week. In other news, Delta Court is set to hear the ANC's application against the Electoral Commission of South Africa on Tuesday. The dispute centers on the ANC's candidate list submissions for six municipalities. The party is challenging the IEC's decision to exclude its candidates, arguing that it submitted the list before the deadline. And a 44-year-old man has been arrested for the alleged murder of his 37-year-old girlfriend at the University of Limpopo campus. Police say the man allegedly attacked the woman who worked as a security guard with a hammer while she was on duty on Saturday night. She sustained serious head injuries and was taken to Mangweng Hospital where she later died. The suspect allegedly tried to flee the scene but was chased and apprehended by students who witnessed the incident. He was handed over to the police and is facing a murder charge. And a cool start is expected this morning with a chance of a shower in some areas. Conditions should become breezy with sunshine and a few clouds later in the day. Temperatures will reach the mid-20s in many parts of the Vaal. And Vanderbijl Park, Vereeniging, Sebokeng, Everton, Sharpeville.

0: Pelong and Three Rivers. Can expect broadly similar conditions today. Tonight will be clear and chilly. Residents should dress warmly. Your top stories at 10 o'clock, another woman's body discovered in Springs. ANC and IEC face off over candidate list submissions. And men arrested after girlfriend allegedly attacked with a hammer. From the streets to your homes, this is the heartbeat of the world, keeping you connected. 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
1: Val, the wait is over. The Val Day 2nd Annual, this time we're taking the Val to a whole new level. Saturday 10th of October 2026, the Val Show grounds for Inaging 18 Emoyedi with the lineup Bongo Muffin, Amanda Black, Makati, and the ultimate DJ Zinke. Uncle Waffles. Young Stunner. And your DJ, Arch Jr., alongside with Banger Boys and Val Nation. But hold up. We're not waiting for October. 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
2: 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The heartbeat of the Val.
3: What's up, my number? How do you call it? Because I'm not a baby. How to say it? How to say it? How to say it? How to say it? How to say it? How to say it? How to say it? How to say it? How to say it? How to say found my adult toy in my bag. Yo, okay, I'm going to open the door and I'm Reabatella Luaka, Kilamo Kopa, we reg, Arik Motel, Ashaka Quill. All the tenants are putting kiss on nothing. I can't end that as the Valor James would put a
0: your daily dose of good vibes. The remedy. Yeah. Monday, Tuesday, Wednesday, and Friday. 9 to 12. 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The heartbeat of the fall.
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3: Good morning. Happy Tuesday. Mamedi wa Liqua FM. It's a beautiful Tuesday. And I choose you. Wena morati mothaseli wa lenaneo lena. Good morning. Sanbonani lapho ematexini. Sanbonani lapho ekhaya. Mosebetsing wa matsoho mo mametseng o leteng. Good morning. Sanbonani. Good morning. It's a beautiful Tuesday and I choose you. Ha ke tsebe hore na bo bana ba khulayo today namhlanje on the 15th of September 2026. If something good is happening in your life, share it with us so we can show you some love. Let's quickly go to those who are celebrating their birthday today. They fall under the star sign Virgo. Let's find out what this Virgo says about them today on a beautiful Tuesday. Ke lebohe hle mosebetsi moho le na ntate Morabe antse a o tshwere ka dikeletso wena motho wa ntate a o fa tsona di le tala di le jalo. Let's find out what this Virgo says today on a beautiful Tuesday, the 15th of September 2026. Kula mobani today namhlanje. Today brings a practical mood. Though you may still feel tempted to take on more than necessary just to prove a point, the earlier part of the day supports sensible decision, measured communication, and better awareness of what is worthy your time and money, while the later part may expose tension if people become reactive or expenses start stacking up. On love, as a Virgo today, this area needs extra careful care, especially today. If you are married or committed, a tense exchange can grow quickly from one sharp remark, especially around money, travel, timing, or household choices. Much of this can be prevented by lowering the temperature early. Do not turn every disagreement into a verdict on the whole relationship. Speak after you have calmed down and listen carefully before answering. If you are single, avoid starting something new from irritation or loneliness. As first impression may be misleading when your mind is overactive. Family relationship also benefit from gentle speech. A practical conversation handled respectfully will do more harmony than a dramatic emotional reaction. On career, as a Virgo today, students can do well, especially today, but focus improves when you cut distraction and keep the plan simple. Language, accounts, analysis, or memos can progress steadily if you work in fixed blocks instead of constantly switching. At work, courage helps, and you may volunteer for a difficult task, presentation, or operational responsibility. This can be positive if you avoid unnecessary risk or over-promising on timeline. Short work trips, local meeting, or repeated coordination may keep you moving if you are considering a vehicle-related professional expense or a purchase. Review the numbers and postpone any rushed decision. Workplace tension may rise through blunt speech, so let facts carry the conversation. On money, as a Virgo today, financially things look average rather than dramatic, which can work in your favor if you handle them wisely. Regular expenses may demand attention, so a practical budget matters more than confidence-based spending. If you are considering a vehicle purchase or a large transport-related payment, take time for comparison, paperwork, maintenance, estimates. Family-related spending may also rise suddenly, so avoid letting emotion drive purchase. This is a good day to review subscription, cash flow, essential versus optional expenses. 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Happy, happy birthday. Hobotle ba holang today namhlanje kitikang hamonati hle libe letsatsi le betire le senang tshitiso ya letho. Mamidi, let's find out ukuthi khula bobani today namhlanje abobani abakhulani on a beautiful Tuesday. Irefela ke tjen.
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3: 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I will make sure that I share with you our office line. 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
10: Good morning, good morning, Sarah. 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Happy Tuesday. 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

0: 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Thank you so much up to connect ka mo ka poloko. Mamiti are mat. Hare mate re ye ho coffee bean ya rona ya letsatsi la ka jana. I know I promised hore re tlo bua haholo about unhappy people. But I decided not to prepare something for the unhappy people. It is the month of September. It's the 15th. We are only left with 3 months. Se tla be se fedile selemo se. I know some of us dintho ha di re tsamaela hantle. We couldn't achieve the resolution etse re neng re ipetse tsona ha selemo se qala. And when you look back, wa bona selemo se fedile, you don't only this saying ereng, o entseng selemo se. What have you achieved? And you, when you look back, you see that there is nothing e o ka isupang kapa wa itshwara wa re I've managed to achieve this. The only thing it's item bophelomba ha o kore o bile teng wa phela. And that is a good thing. It's a good thing. Ere ke fitise melaetsa ena na ore good morning Setswana sa Radio Happy Tuesday. We are together till child time. Ke mmoki ka mona ka polokong. Thank you. Thank you so much mmoki. O ke ne melaetsa ore nkulu. I choose happy moments for myself. Rakhadi Zone 17. Thank you so much, Rahad. Now, today's coffee bean, it's about you. As it is Tuesday. And on Tuesday, I choose you. Kikheta wena. Bona ko kheta le house where you play la rao. Hao kheta. But na kikheta wena. I want you to normalize. We ikenyeza meeting. Do you do that? We ikenyeza meeting. O dule fatshe lwena. O ikhalemele. Wa di tseba di flop tse o di etsa. Wa ikenyetsa meeting o ikhalemele. One. O ikhothatsa. O ikahe. O ithata. To do that. I think we need to do that today. Ako ikenyetse meeting tsa tsena ka jeno. Have a meeting with yourself. Many more you are brutally honest with yourself and say, Marimona how it's hand. Marimona you are being unfair. Marimona how abua hand. Need I say more? I said this the other day that the greatest agent of change itself. Alright? If you want to change, if you are willing to change, you can and you will change. But no matter what we say every morning in our coffee beans, that you've got this, you can do this, if you don't want it, you won't change. It starts with you. You get to decide what happens. Haibo nzo phela ntwana ya rena ke jena. Ke a tsejwa. There won't be any change. Re tlo se qala selemo be se fele o ntse le the same person. The only time motlo bonang dintho di fetoa bophelong ba. It's when you normalize. 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But nna ke rata o ichebile speeding. 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Why are you so rude? Why araba batho je? 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Now you having those raw conversation luena. 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Why was a jay how unreligious and blame it on alcohol? Ikhalime. 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Because how nali meeting luena, ujota wena nite na waditiba dintote wena udieta. 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Have a teachable spirit. E ba le moya wa o ruteya. It is called introspection. 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Check the triggers. What gets to you? Ke ntwana e tsa ngo now you wa itseba wena ha o blelwe ke batho. Are you aware or into ya utrika? No, you know it. Hona le batho ba triggerwang ke phone. Ha o tshwere phone fela o le mahatsa wa kwata. 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And for as long as you don't deal with your triggers. How na motlo ya mophelo? 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Utlwa motho na tsa ke a bore ya ke wa bore. When are you going to have those raw conversational when? Ushebe wena speeding and say, hi. 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Normalize. Ikenyetse meeting. And be honest and say, what's working? This thing and trigger. Sky yet because it triggers me. Or not so far, I gave badly. Have raw conversation with yourself. Oh, my God, I'm going to go to the house. I'm going to go to the house. I'm going to go to the house. I'm going to go to the house. But look at you now. I'm going to go in my times. But what's the way forward? Way forward. I get what you're saying. What's that condition? Today, I'm forgiving you for the choices that you took. Murawkwan. For the relationships that we don't Kenya Hutsona. Murawkwan. When I was trying to say, I was like, kabe bo phelo ba ka bo sitjena ha niksa kopana le skobetla ha o qobelela skobetla na le wena o kene o gata hele a o sitjeng wa force wa force skobetla na ha o qobelela o kene o rata. Be honest with yourself. Ke o tshwarela dijeng wa tsena ka hore o ikenye maratong a o ikentse ngona morao. 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And the way forward ke tlo ikamohela and love myself and empower myself. Jolo o dutse one place because you don't want we ikenyetsa meeting. And be honest with yourself, you want somebody to blame. What about the blame for the editor's how? Give us what about you are entitled. Also, I was a better time to low it. But I like it, but it's a bit about a me. Momo lean think about a logic editor's wooden killing. Today, he can get a meeting. Be honest with yourself. Be there for yourself. But you're busy. And they have a right to be. People are busy. Normalize weekend is a meeting. What about having an executive meeting with yourself, man? Board meeting. Luwa ena. No, look in the meeting. Ulo look is a ditabata, but how can you have a meeting, Luwa? Have a meeting with yourself. Be honest with yourself. Why you say, man? okwe ikahe. 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Okay, I'm letting you know that you're going to be FM. 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
3: Your top stories at 11 o'clock. COSATU National Congress to resume after credentials dispute. Nkunu to respond to cell phone evidence in Meiwa murder trial. And Women for Change says police must stop placing safety burden on women. Thank you, Setswana. And Meki Mokubani, good morning. The Congress of South African Trade Unions, COSATU, is expected to resume its 15th National Congress in Midrand today after proceedings were stalled on Monday over a dispute about delegate credentials. Several affiliates, including the National Union of Mine Workers, withheld their credentials in protest over the suspension of COSATU First DBT President Mike Shingage. The dispute prevented the Congress from reaching the required quorum. Shingage is also a leading candidate in the race for the COSATU presidency. And in other news, accused number three in the Senzo Meiwa murder trial, Mthobisi Ncube, is expected to respond to evidence concerning cell phone records when the case resumes in the Pretoria High Court today. This follows the conclusion of a testimony by Vodacom cell phone and data expert Tolanang Golele on Monday. Golele's evidence focused on whether cell phone records belonging to the late Mbungu Ntuli should be admitted as evidence in the trial. And Women for Change says that women are tired of being told to be more vigilant to protect themselves from violence. The organization's Sabrina Walter says that women already take numerous precautions to stay safe. She says police and the state should take responsibility for protecting women instead of shifting the safety burden onto them. And a 44-year-old man has been arrested for the alleged murder of his 37-year-old girlfriend at the University of Limpopo campus. Police say the man allegedly attacked the woman who worked as a security guard with a hammer while she was on duty on Saturday night. She sustained serious head injuries and was taken to Mangweng Hospital where she later died. The suspect allegedly tried to flee the scene but was chased and apprehended by students who witnessed the incident. He was handed over to the police and is facing a murder charge. Temperatures will reach the mid-20s in many parts of the Vaal, Vereeniging, Vanderbijl Park, Sebokeng, Everton, Sharpeville, Bophelong, and Three Rivers can expect broadly similar conditions today. Tonight will be clear and chilly, so residents should dress warmly. Your top stories at 11 o'clock, COSATU National Congress to resume after credentials dispute. Ncube to respond to cell phone evidence in Meiwa murder trial. And Women for Change says police must stop placing safety burden on women.

0: That's all for this hour. I'll be back with more news at 12 o'clock.
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0: o ditsile se tsana sa radio wana wana na mantlo nkulu wisi paya the remedy meet morning show mantha pisa la plano o ka ringa go robong iso ringa le shantsa medi tso e ratwan le kwa fm 91.0 megahertz the heartbeat of fun.
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1: Mamedi re hatela pele tsatsing lena la kajeno on a beautiful Tuesday on the Rutil and Nasiswana, when an ayam who sung in a casimo, Mantum Kulis by into Azum Zolo, M. Shopping and Lizzie Orinter Hanna, Koloyena, ya the Meat Morning Remedy Show, Nalu and now secure suit, I said. 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Okay ne mulaitsa ore mandlunkulu, the best one another way ukuthi uzikhuze ukuzifakele ibot meeting, it's just reading and traveling. Doctor of Radio, aka Mandlunkulu, thanks for putting alignment in our life. You make a big and huge difference. The way we see impilo every day, since you brought in the coffee bean, life is exciting to live. Not for me only, but to everyone who listens to your show. Say hi to the newsreader and songs you play. Wow. Artist, please. Okay, Nemulaitza Oring, Gabingelela Mangwenya is on 13. 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
1: 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E bata we take call and say marke pause, and go and apologize. What's about all Makal? But what's all about Ufitina Mona Akopa? You are showing maturity or one of the areas of Uholangoton. So non so we eat hurry later. Look at me.
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1: ke le bo mme ma muso ka nkolo ke le bo wantsi ya Mamidi, I want us to talk about a sensitive issue, very sensitive. Okay, Mlaiza, or a very, very inspirational Sisi Siabonga. Yabonga kakhulu Sis Lulama Lapo eSharpeville. Let's talk about the safety of women in South Africa. I think we've seen the news. Renze Ribona dintho tse etsahalang. And one way ipotsa hore, what needs to be done to keep women safe in South Africa. Now I have a question to the ladies. What are you doing to protect yourself? Have you considered self-defense lesson? Have you maybe considered carrying a pepper spray? What is it that you're doing to protect yourself? I don't know about you, but I feel that every time I would go to Honale Mosadi Abulawing, it's a trigger. We are now cautious. Not only Hurona, but Retabela, everyone, Banabarona, our sisters, our sibling. Now we yesterday one lady was saying to me, we need to share locations and keep track of each other. If batse ba re show ya ka iqala ka 9 and 9 o'clock location ha ire lekwa, they need to start panicking. You know? What is it that you're doing to protect yourself? Nakong e ya hona jwale e re phelang ho yona. I can't really feel like that I matter because we have stories. There is really the reference that you can go to post office, you can go to a blind date. Now, with ing we see later, ule motho mosadi na konya ona jona. And can we not blame it on spirit? This is the reality of life that is affecting women every day, every hour. And libontate, liring, malmemuzi. Babu Mngani, liring. Ntate Mfokeng, liring. Ntate Tekiti, what are you saying? Lirifa mohlomong dikeletso tsa hore re etseng hore hona le sebaka mo ka lo ithutang the defense lesson. This one sits heavy on my heart. Nomoro ya mahala ke 016-421-1439. Kapa WhatsApp ya ka sa phone leng eleng 078-585-9531. The safety of women in South Africa. To the ladies, what are you doing to protect yourself? You deserve to be free. But now, we want to have all these measures that we see later. We can't go on a date, can't go to the post office, we can't even go and jog. Seems like we are suffering for just existing. What are you doing? Wait a in. We talk a minute. We are very cautious even about what we wear, you know?

Okay, ne mlaetsa ore ha itshwane. Thank you for bringing this up. Someone was stalking me. When I realized that he goes to the same gym as I stopped going to the gym. The reason why I am saying it's heavy and it's triggering. I cannot remember the year. There was this guy aning ankitsa garden high. And you know that guy atlabenga letsa garden aqetelle isekare. A family member. Ne? Now, sebile ikare malume wa bana, you know? Yeah. Little did I know re yena hantsa kena ka tlongontso mongwa thela kelelong ya hai o mpona ke le mahatsae bana banana ke bae. Okay, and then this other day I was still working in construction ke fortnight ke tse bana ba tle ba nkemele ka thropong, and then we did a grocery. I love doing it with them so that ba khone o reka dintho tse ba di rata. And then while we were busy paying, I bumped into this guy that I know from work. And then one puts a hey, interesting at a so o tlo di la chaka eng ke ra ke tlo nka barking e o beyang hai wa bona. Yeah, special. I don't know, well, especially it's a man in a get out dropper of charity. We are special campaign. Okay, I really. It was already raining. Pula in a saying, I refit I ever told a dinto. The guy who is an garden, who danger it, or a maid. So answer a told a dinto. He's not even assisting, but you can see where Ukwadile Kapau said, I can't tell. Okay, retold in to him, give the guy an arithisite chelete at a my. Okay, Gabuel in a grau. Hello, little thing, it's raining. Well, now we decided to go to town. You know, I'm just making a mock up. And then I run like a couple of well when I went. Okay, I'm thinking maybe na little tata, or something maybe chelete, maybe a soka sebe it's a cup, give more fail satay sebe it's a camera. The only thing that I did was to be there for you. Okay? There for me. And then moto. And sharp. Hi bo. And then this guy, our one to nyabu itere atabosa huita lang. And then he kept on saying he was there for me, there for me. We open a case. Hari fitla moadulang. My pictures diketsi rumuya. So there was this strong obsession. Ananaliona. Kuri to this day, it's haba motwaring uwe utorutusa. You know? Would rather rebone na rehota juang jarete because you're thinking, what if? So I'm coming to this thing, yaori. We are triggered because dintose che hadi etzala. Do hope it's something ela etzala way back. Babang banali this obsession about you. Eusa itzi being loin. When we play law, hey, I found a brother. 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Ki ketsa di family. So he play law, it's my brother. Little did you know, brother, una le dikelello tsedi. 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Like it was so scary. What are you doing to protect yourself as a woman? Okay, Nemolaita, or a high 20. Mina, I go to work, then home. The minute it becomes dark, I freak out. I have too many near misses that have not been attended to.
I really do not want to see myself outside. I lock my doors the moment I walk into the house. Kunzima ukuba umfana.

What are you doing? Wenzani as a lady? 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God help and keep us all. We are even out of ideas on how to keep ourselves safe. We literally do nothing that places us in harm's way, but the devil and his demons don't sleep. We hide and try to make ourselves smaller, but evil beasts dressed up as humans, it's here to take our peace and our joy without blinking an eye. It is sad indeed. What are you doing? Have you considered defense lesson? And see how it can get. What has happened now? Kempton Park, so close by. Okay, that's all right, honey. We are afraid. We stay indoors. We are afraid of the world. We're living in fear. And it's even said for our fellow brothers. Because we're living in fear. And it's not only runners. We knock off late at work. We walk alone from the taxi rank. What are you doing? 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
0: 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I understand the intention behind this statement, but they unfortunately don't address the root of the problem. Women are being killed, are being raped, are being violated, and us as ladies, what are we doing? Have you considered tsela ya witlokomela? 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
6: 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But now these people when they go to Ali, Nanka is about every year, but to a silver case. Even though we are from the table, we are trying to get a whole dog or pony or something, but we are pony set up a mirror or two star something. Maybe almost we are not going to have a weapon. We are now to have a weapon. Magic. 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
3: Making news headlines this hour, President Ramaphosa to deliver a keynote address at Africa Green Hydrogen Summit, and Minister in the Presidency for Planning, Monitoring and Evaluation, Ms. Marupene Ramokopa, delivers the opening address on behalf of Deputy President at the 69th Commonwealth Parliamentary Conference. Ola for your midday news, I am Themba Mazibuko. President Cyril Ramaphosa will today, Tuesday, 15 September 2020, virtually deliver the keynote address at the Africa Green Hydrogen Summit 2026, taking place in Cape Town from 15 to 16 September 2026. The summit is hosted by the Minister of Electricity and Energy, Dr. Hosea Ntsoga Mokgopa, and will bring together African governments, international investors, civil society, academia and technology experts to explore the continent's economy. Green hydrogen represents South Africa and the African continent with an opportunity to play a leading role in the global green hydrogen market, supported by the continent's abundant renewable energy resources, critical mineral endowments, and growing industrial demand. The summit will provide a platform to mobilize foreign and domestic investment, unlock export opportunities for low-carbon energy, and advance green industrialization, job creation, and regional infrastructure. Structure development. Minister in the Presidency for Planning, Monitoring and Evaluation, Ms. Marupene Ramokopa, delivers the opening address on behalf of President Paul Mashatile at the 69th Commonwealth Parliamentary Conference in Cape Town. The address underscores South Africa's commitment to strengthening democratic institutions, accountable and responsive governance, parliamentary oversight, and inclusive socio-economic development. The address further highlights the importance of Parliament as a cornerstone of democracy and calls for stronger cooperation among Commonwealth countries in confronting shared challenges, advancing sustainable development, and ensuring democratic governance continues to improve the lives of citizens. The conference provides an important platform for parliamentarians and representatives from across Commonwealth to exchange experiences, strengthen partnerships, and advance a shared commitment to democracy, development and multilateral cooperation. Minister in the Presidency for Planning, Monitoring and Evaluation elaborates.
4: It is an honor for South Africa to host this Commonwealth Parliamentary Conference for the second time following the successful 55th conference held in Johannesburg in 2009. Your presence here demonstrates our shared desire to deepen parliamentary democracy and achieve common goals through dialogue, cooperation, and definitely mutual respect. This year's conference is particularly significant, and many people spoke to that, to our country, mostly because it coincides with the 30th anniversary of our Constitution, a foundational document forged through negotiation, sacrifice, and collective commitment to a democratic future of our people.
3: The South African Police Service is urging women in and around Kempton Park, particularly the roads-filled area in Gauteng, to exercise extreme caution following the discovery of the bodies of four women in the same area over a period of approximately 2 months. Preliminary information gathered by detectives indicates concerning similarities in the circumstances surrounding the deaths. The bodies of the women who were found half-naked and with visible bruising, with the discovery sites located within the same vicinity. The SAPS has urged women in and around Kempton Park not to walk or run alone, particularly in isolated areas.

0: years. It further said women should avoid secluded spaces, remain vigilant, and where possible, travel or exercise in groups. The acting National Commissioner for SAPS, Lieutenant General Puleng Dimpane, has directed the Gauteng Provisional Commissioner to immediately establish a dedicated multidisciplinary task team to investigate these cases and determine whether there are links in between the incidents. And that brings us to the end of the bulletin for this hour. For more government news updates, follow us at SAGov News on X. We bring you more government news later at 16:30.
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0: Hore kapa mashwa be di metse ka ba nyem medika mara hora ya le shume de metse ka ba medi ke hona mo nomere tle na tsela lo hona teng to tlo ngile no batso betsintle me he ke tseno he me he ke mana 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
1: 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Ke bona ka batho ba shebile fela how to shop or shop or shop. No, not shop. All small businesses. 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
1: 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So nke se kgone go kere ke le kgona with a business le government, because government ha e recognize ntlo eo as my property. Now that's one of the problems. Sorry, I can't get fund from anywhere because I cannot title. So the problem
0: is phase 5.

0: 5 years tshepiso.
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0: 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That should be something else tlamile e be ga emela ka manto. Ge le ba ahi ba phase 5 le phase 4. 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Ha ka check man Golden Gardens. Golden Gardens if se bile fitle before rona, se bana di ka titles as we speak. Mara phase 5 hona title. So those are one of the things along with they are politically challenging us. Rona ge le ba ahi ka hara phase 5. So going forward, Jona e hore hape hore batla re bulela hape di shop or re bile di shop, they are not rezoned. So batla bulela hape hore ena na ntlo ke ntlo e le it was meant for residential, not for business.
1: Mm-hmm.
0: Therefore you cannot run a big business on such house, because now o tlameha hore o patele di rate tse itseng tsa business. So those are the challenges that we tholang haholo from the government.
1: Mm-hmm.
0: But now the question is now, highly horrid to have these many questions, many challenges from the government, but it was so easy for the Pakistans and all nationals. Let me just say, all nationals who are born in South Africa, business so smooth. It goes down to a point where that means Bona, they were doing something in Ronarie. But what is that? Nah, never going to miss a training at Lasca Bonita land now, because I just don't understand now. Bonan, someone is not easy. Rona rebel already red tape is not a thing. Rona get red tape after red tape.
1: Mm-hmm.
0: You cannot do anything like government without probably like a red tape. You're not really the shop or the Amy Coffella. We are all Goblin like a city being Coffella almost 5,000 or something. It's a long register, the shop or the register in the Coffella, but her owner tells all I'm paying the Kabakala Hobani the red tape sitting at home.
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5: Ana o ne o tseba hore Lena Kapave Moriana o motjha o sebediswang bakeng sa thibelo ya tshwaetso ya HIV o se o fumaneha ditseng tsa setšhaba tsa bophelo jelo ka kgetho ya ho thusa ho qoba HIV. 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
3: Following a Supreme Court of Appeal judgment on 8 April 2026, the RAF has reverted to 2008 RAF 1 form. Claims rejected from 6 May 2022 onwards must now be resubmitted using 2008 RAF 1 form for processing. The deadline for resubmission is 30 September 2026. Claims resubmitted before this deadline will not prescribe or expire. Members of the public are encouraged to submit their claims early and allow sufficient time for processing. For assistance, please contact RAF Contact Center at this following numbers 0878201111 from Monday to Friday, 15 minutes before the hour 8 in the morning until 4 in the afternoon. The Road Accident Fund.
6: Val, the wait is over. 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With the lineup, Bongo Muffin, Amanda Black, Makati, and the ultimate DJ Zintle. Uncle Waffles. Young Stunner. And your DJ, Arch Jr., alongside with Banger Boys and Val Nation. 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We're not waiting for October. 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Food, music, festival vibes, Kids Corner, something for the whole crew. 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
1: Val, the wait is over. The Val Day 2nd Annual, this time we're taking the Val to a whole new level. Saturday 10th of October 2026, the Val Show Grounds for Inaging 18 Emoyedi with the lineup Bongo Muffin. Amanda Black. Makati. And the ultimate DJ Zinke. Uncle Waffles. Young Stunner. And your DJ Arch Jr. alongside with Banger Boys and Val Nation. But hold up. We're not waiting for October. The road to Val Day is already in motion. School activations, Val Pride, Sunset Sessions, Vikers Camp, and the big finish, Suncrest High School. Food, music, festival vibes, kids corner, something for the whole crew. No cooler box allowed, no hubbly. Tickets from 100 rand to 3,000 rand. 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Val Day 2nd Annual, 10th of October at the Val Show Grounds, brought to you by 988.
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3: 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So the difference between an attorney and advocate is extensive, but advocate ke yona tla no ithole di court tse ka ofela, especially bo di high court empa re thola everywhere go tla nthola le ko magistrate mari not very often mari tlo nthola ko high court all kinds of matters. 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So like how was that advocate hore o base guy ke putswe thata e bane the advocate had to be based we are ka go o bitsitswe ko kae tshwanetse go a lo represent a courting e fe so ka nthola o di court 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
3: 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So that like, I come and tell you, we are hitting, and then mucho vele u guilty can try a accuse the or not. So gase hatent mucho aka ha chwe ha le mukosa. 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That's my aye high because. About Tara, but Tori, Bari, strainer your freedom of movement, which is a right and heavily protected Momo South Africa. I like our poor Momo South Africa, but to never Tara fella all willy need to ban the Ponisal Halit, Obanamutu or Omoso Halit. So never the So freedom of movement is a protected right. So it is a right. Now, has the start about deny your right, but on the top of banana le back. 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
0: Yes.
3: So depending on uko schedule 1 or between 1 and 3 we are kwa 4 5 6 then the way your bail is handled high twine. Una nthongwe ri bitswang police bail. 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Echori, I say a crime out above the limit, Yamaponis. Marijanum is a prosecutor, a Honauta, Udunan prosecutor every day, Guaco police station, a island assigned for Batubaturing that day. Till 3 days to appear in court. So Utori maybe during the week and then our key weekend, maybe Utorika Friday and then court tabe itobula only on Monday. So well, between Friday le Monday morning, then Oka tola a prosecutor atro mamela okay I kicking to maybe ki common assault to ugense ushapile motho ka mpama yena e wa khonora mpatala me patala pele 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
3: 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A very difficult because now no ure bank it's hunting a matter here everywhere. That's what you are saying. Now, bank it before Ibula Amuto as a shock of it to where now when I ain't in wheel. How so shock?
0: Medubazana or how will
3: a percent?
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3: Okay, hona ni ntlu maybe a one ntlu ya 500,000 or ke million. 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Estate ena ke maybe ke 300,000 and then re batla 3% upfront. 3% upfront. Ipula molomo. Le before we born a Willy A, before your family e bona. Right? I of course we're not about to copy, but before Batola the original in their hands, Ugonida Ore, Lente Chalete E, upfront, Kipulam Lu. Then I let that out, Wulam Lomo, Lenta, and then Retola the family Tangata, I deny on a Chalete E. Now, I let that out, I shall in Tita Banan Bachonang, we enter upfront. Then hey, by intervariki. Now, also trying to face sorry. Everything away, it must go through the bank. Once go through the phone calls at bank, that's about phone at the bank. And then how long you must wait on the phone. Ne? Okay. So trying to know it's a you must go through all of that process. So, as in general advice, I'm saying. Considerang ntoto very very seriously hore o batla hore vele mothotlo mathanka taba ya hao ebe bank na if we gonna we understand that as an institution hore what are you asking then we understand hore 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Administrator. Yeah, I sign on Wabana Afanangoya, as I may say, in to Unida approval high, married in total assist a high. That's very important. So, Mutu Omuhatang as executor is you must really think about batho in your life or ke mang motho o ka motshepang go tla use ngondo ya hai and o tla ba fair o tla etsa ntho tseo di buileng mo willing hore o batla dietse he. So you must pay attention to that. And then look at things like what your ID. ID is number one. You know, you identify lang umang. And then unani inye. If unani body watch body address exactly include ikokai the physical address so body proof sorry key the exact address key. And then the mabizo aba to boring ki the beneficiary to how. And then alkahona. 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
4: Following a Supreme Court of Appeal judgment on 8 April 2026, the RAF has reverted to 2008 RAF-1 form. Claims rejected from 6 May 2022 onwards must now be resubmitted using 2008 RAF-1 form for processing. The deadline for resubmission is 30 September 2026. Claims resubmitted before this deadline will not prescribe or expire. Members of the public are encouraged to submit their claims early and allow sufficient time for processing. For assistance, please contact RAF Contact Center at these following numbers, 087-820-1111, from Monday to Friday, 15 minutes before the hour 8 in the morning until 4 in the afternoon. The Road Accident Fund. We remain...
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0: 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Oh yes, my rich. Hey. I just ask him, sack out, Sony Juano. 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Can I do it to the Sakali Beats or Tycoon Lady Radio? A President Tayamatu K. Mamma Ferre Mamma Rusu. Arakena Sevens, a Kelega Kwan, or someone at Yam Ratwa, someone at Sonyavat. As I can have a talk, slender by popular demand. 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mamidi waka Facebook ke le kwa FM 91.0 Highland na ke JT so tetsi How many J231? Since I get a hello back, Dumela, ask him, Saka, have him a binky league.
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0: pitch me the way what I'm not halala I got a Mr. Jay-Z Q somebody see my mratwa when I'm a bit of it so yeah look where fang hata lina lina kye lua na selmo yansa misana ali MJ ali Melon Slady sorry that's on your part Mrs. Rinkar by Mrs. Tsunya Mashama Vedi Mr. Sipiliang Rufura let's see hora ya boraro it's a Tuesday Tuesday mami duaka and who are you choosing this Tuesday when I'm a bit 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
0: 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Yeah, Rodman, let her say, keep it with him in a hand. Mary, Hatal and Nalin Naki, Elon Asi, Amega Kwano. It's a choosy Tuesday, Mamma Yuaka. Who are you choosing this Tuesday? King Gabriel Saka Kwanaka 078-585-9531. So it's a yellow choir fam, Kumma Maholo. And I 12.0 megahertz, the heartbeat of the fall. 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Hello, JT, hello, you. I'm listening to you till the last hour, Kitty Mukele, come on, aka, Winnie's Park. 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Kate, what I care. Thank you, Kihona. Some of the same Mamoratra, some of the same Yellow Quire, Famacuma Holo. 9.7 megahertz, the heartbeat of the Val. Kakwano. Hello, Sister JT. 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Ask him, Saka. 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Busy fella like 100 and kill DJ ya solo mami do I just imagine. Kaba was up fella like a mama DJ when I go with 100 JT only DJ ya solo. 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that? Here I water and how about to be sunny by sun to hang out? I want to give a trust one, but one, I'm a midwalk about the puff and pass my water. Very head gives a gamata and a cigarette take you see. Now here's why the cigarette take you see. Go to Sarata Bassicaretta and not let someone melee, ceremony and sailing Sauka Quan or somebody's on your wife. Tell her that I have a mammy to a car, a fitted little rats and outside local news, who can ever have on her. This is my summer drunk, a quanocadica sinca quano, when I'm mammy to a so ya, le quire femme, Elena will be DJ na, when I'm mammy to a so ya, mamma to me, Hosal Jualo, when I'm mammy to sit down to him, Mokota on out and what is that seats that's in Alacaje, no get to a capsule, so I'll twirl a threat of my mellow way. 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

0: 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The heartbeat of the vow. 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The marathon starts at 6 a.m. sharp. 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
2: Vaal, the wait is over. 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Saturday, 10th of October 2026, the Vaal Show grounds for Inaging 18 Emoyeni with the lineup Bongo Muffin, Amanda Black, Makati, and the ultimate DJ Zinke. Uncle Waffles, Young Stunner, and your DJ Arch Jr. alongside with Banger Boys and Vaal Nation. But hold up, we're not waiting for October. The road to Vaal Day is already in motion. 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
8: And now, na o tseba hore Lena Kapave, moriana o motjha o sebediswang bakeng sa thibelo ya tshwaetso ya HIV, o se o fumaneha ditseng tsa setjhaba tsa bophelo jwalo ka kgetho ya ho thusa ho qoba HIV. 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

0: journey. 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
3: 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Yeah. 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
10: 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President Yama 2K is a lendy like a guano, some of the singer castle. 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

0: Shaffere wirala, la sei ti JT di rimano, non quella presidenta ma tu che muafta non drive an kalwai. 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

0: 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Happy 12th birthday, Lekwa FM. 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

0: DJ Cleo. 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
0: 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That's my pinanering Mapula. 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
2: Keep the hand.
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0: 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Right, what's trending? 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Yeah, come on a car who YouTube or trending music essay. 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
0: All right. Feel the heartbeat. Mami, do some of that. So, yeah, Lekwa FM. How do you get on Facebook? I'm going to go to my house. Lekwa FM 91.0. And I'm going to my queen, President number 2K, Mamoruso. Happy Tuesday. Yeah. I'm with you till you drop the mic from Everton Road to much love for you. Thank you, Pule. 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A 91.0 megahertz, the heartbeat of the Vaal. 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Arba boneca, one or several so in your bar to tango. Ricket such an Ricket such. Mamma does what I saw, yeah, le quite fam. I can't swag a quano. And that party ma, one at the la caquano. Miss an afternoon, my queen. Come, I may say, come, I may say, Tanko, he tipped some in a honey, as Sibo has Kim Saka, they tipped him in a honey. Makuma Horan 91.0 megahertz, the heartbeat of the vow. 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
0: 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kids such and I'm a made you a guy can it second second and I'm gonna get a bit of a pair of Jenna so I see no sunny half of a country Aradile when I'm a bit of it, so yeah, Mamma, yeah. 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Ronaka's a sort of a sense of a mamma law. 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
2: 13 years ago in 1986, South Africa was in a state of emergency, and there was a very intense cultural struggle that was being waged. And we were part of that, and this is a song that we wrote for a truly one of the greatest South Africans in history, Nelson Mandela, and we'd like to open the show tonight with a tribute to him.

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3: 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But memories will never die. Usizo thuso funeral. 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We exceed your expectations. 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
1: 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Thank you.
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3: 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Liqwa FM. Feel the heartbeat.

looking at the time right now, it is about 11 minutes past 9 o'clock. Greetings in the only name given to men, the name of Jesus, my Lord and personal Savior. Modima letse hantle. 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Just before me, you had a great show with the great two men. 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Kore Dafita ona re ho modimo ho na le tsela e wena o balang matsatsi. In actual fact, Dafita ona sa batle ho bala matsatsi jwalo ka matsatsi fela hore this is Monday, Tuesday, Wednesday. Ha o ka bala Bible how from the book of Genesis, modimo hana bala matsatsi. 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And then from the first day yaba

modimo o etsa something are let there be light ha qeta ho etsa light bibele e ke balang ere yaba ore this is the first day. In other words, ona bala matsatsi ka what he has done, productivity. So in simple terms, bana banana, every time they come, they are impactful. They give a life-changing informative, and therefore that's why bibele ha rune hape ere ha re bala, you will kore ere the knowledge of the truth, or you shall know, kapa, the knowledge of the truth shall set you free. So that means tsebo it's a maisanang le nnete ya lokolla. Bontate, ke salute, be greeted, and to everyone, be greeted in only name given to men, the name of Jesus Christ of Nazareth. Amen. Ke bona batho ba ntse ba Vuyo Primary School. Ho etsa lang Vuyo Primary School? Mama Mwale o re fela bawo ngiya bonga ngoba wena o sasiqiniwe. Truth of the matter, and we are in the month September. We are left with 3 months to go to the next year, and really we are kept by grace. We can only say riemi monana kamohau. The number to WhatsApp, it is 0607185859531. The number to give us a call is 0731505207. Who is on the line? On the line is the prophetical voice himself. That's why I can't go hanyanyani hojani, because kya utlwisisa currently ho santse ho na le mathata a etsa halankara Captain Park. But if I could give the prophetical directive, if ne re ka fuwa audience ya o mamelwa, re ka tla ka the incentive informative that can really assist. Right now, as I'm about to come in, ke utlwa ho na le toll raise ya ba bomme ka ba batho ba qetang ho bolawa. It's about 8 people now. This is my concern. Nanekaring, hoyan kibutso re ntate mo prophet ya le how di generate eng. 3 things I believe. 1 is ikare this may come, may stay out of media coverage. Kore the more media it gets, I believe ho motieu a yetsang, it becomes more like nto emo intaisang kapa emo qhatsang. So the media coverage hands a fumana hore jalo he feels much more invisible abantsware, and so sekare ne kare re stay away of putting this, but the law enforcement to take part. Why them like a sky Kenya media too much? Because of we may even have what we call a copycat of a serial killer. So that means, but babang batakalela lebona babona or haish, let's us do something like that. So for me, for the sake of sensitivity, because kiba to banana, for the sake of sensitivity of it, there are family members, there are people that let the law deal with it as silent, swift, as effective as possible. And I know, in 3 days, we should have a breakthrough. And mark this name, James is going to be the name that comes out. But dumelang he, be greeted in the only name given to men, the name of Jesus Christ of Nazareth. Amen. Ona ke prophet K.O. Mwale, kere dumela, modimo ale tse hantle, modimo ale hlonolo fatse, modimo ale ketse, modimo ale pahamise. The number 2 WhatsApp, it is 0785859531, and the number 2 dial is 0731505207. Next BNNC CBS and Naya 0614009894. This is Miracle Moment with none other than the prophet himself. Amen.

0: ena o itsebe yo e o be shoka yona e o be content e o be definitely sure hore modimo yena e re mo sebeletsang ha hlolokile itho that one you must be definitely sure about it. Mutemung Fular Prophet, I'm listening to you until the last hour. Kikobuo Kasosolbek, I'm listening to you until the last hour.
1: Few weeks ago,
0: Morenaka Shononofan,
1: with the United Tour, we saw him.
0: Modima with the Huntley.
1: He made the impossible possible.
0: Prophet Mutemung.
1: He opened an impossible doors.
0: Light upon light. Ninjan Baba. Especially at this given time, Lapo Baba, we have too many women that are passing away from the captain's side, but God is still good, and He's still good.
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0: Masibonge Baba.

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1: Favor upon favor.
0: Favor upon favor.
1: Obali innocent take a tape from a prophet and a dream with it again and be listening until the last hour.
0: You're going to be listening until the last hour.
1: Amen, prophet.
0: What's about Honale Vesi Mwi? E kibatang we neki baala.
1: Amen, prophet.
0: Eriko feo na vesina. Iri vesina na. Kimo Petrus Abu number John chapter 13 verse number 7. John chapter 13. Iri Jesus replied, "You do not realize now what I am doing." Kore. 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
1: Amen, prophet.
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0: 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Setting that in tow, had ya it's a hala, kabakala, or maybe next him a chord, who the handling.
1: Amen, prophet.
0: Maybe character can a sokai loka.
1: Amen, prophet.
0: So there are things that we will not understand or comprehend. Azantuki buang kibua hoena because of Okahara corner of questions.
1: Amen, prophet.
0: And I'm answering that. The things that are not happening is not that because is utoi understand a later on oro handle and le modimo mona na one ampolusa from tweks I boning. Ngutuzi ke khola tsiba. 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
1: Amen, prophet.
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0: 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But why ke bona Hilda a rua maotong? No, that means why Gibona that I can see Hilda Gima, but why Gibona Hilda allow from out? Hilda Gima, Unorua Mount Tuga Mount Tua and about Shook. A fola hona jala sala bohloko ke kopa oke o nke maoto a hao wa kenye ka hara metsi a fofu every time ha o khutla about 6 o'clock you must just dip it in the water and pray for it. Something that you have stepped in is wrong in Jesus' name. Amen.

0: Hello.
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1: Siphilile ke baba.
0: Khase sa phone case.
1: Emseni konkulunkulu ke.
0: Yeah.
1: Ngasizama izulu ke namhlanje.
0: Yes, Professor. I just want to thank you for everything that you do for us, giving us hope, sharing the word of God. All I just need from tonight's session is just a prayer. I need financial breakthrough. I work, but I don't know what's happening. But yeah, it's becoming a burden in my life now that I don't see where the money is going. There's nothing I can actually trace or say that, okay, I've done this and that. And also, I don't have money myself, so I can't even account where the money went and how it was spent. I just need prayer with regards to that.
1: In other words, you are looking into your financial. You say, okay, fine, I am working, but I cannot see anything that I can point to with what I'm working from.
0: Correct, Prophet.
1: Should I ask you a question?
0: Yes, Prophet.
1: Are you not married just yet?
0: No, not yet.
1: You have a person that you stay with?
0: Yes, I do.
1: Is the person with you right now?
0: No, she went back home. She wasn't feeling well today, so she went home.
1: She went back at Ekai?
0: Yes, Taliban, go with Taliban. So we're looking at him and we drink.
1: But this is, maybe you don't understand what I'm saying. Probably, so the person is not with you, had to rush home or go home.
0: No, what happened was today she wasn't feeling well. We were together this past few months, together in my place, but then she went back to her parents' house because she wasn't feeling well today.
1: In my quest is, what's happening with Midrand? Do you stay in Midrand?
0: Yes.
1: Okay. Things that will destroy a man's finances, but you had to be a landlord before.
0: I'm not aware of that.
1: You had to be a landlord before. But what there are things that deals with a man's wealth.
0: Okay.
1: One is how do I put this? Extramural relations.
0: Yes, perfect.
1: In other words, when money goes to too many women.
0: Yes, perfect.
1: And that's one thing that you should be careful of. One, I'm seeing a man that is fearful of God. I'm seeing a man that is intending to be great. But I'm seeing a man that could have a weakness in his life.
0: Yes, Prophet.
1: And that weakness, you have to deal with it. You know why do I ask you this question to say, are you married? That means for a form of shape in your life, marriage is important.
0: Noted, Prophet.
1: That is one thing that you should think of it clearly. Two, if I may ask, did you earlier on lose a child with the lady, or what happened?
0: No, we don't have a child. I have a child with another woman, my previous relationship, but I don't have a child with this woman until now.
1: Was she having excessive bleeding?
0: Yes, she put in a contraceptive, so it didn't treat her well. That's what the doctor said, but it didn't treat her well.
1: There's
0: so
1: something there's something that was by the hand, which she had to go to a period where was a very excessive bleeding of
0: yes
1: more than normal days.
0: Yes, correct.
1: Where it was now where she was losing blood and there was more like a thick clot of blood.
0: Correct.
1: Which you went twice to the hospital because the bleeding now correct. Was even coming. I don't know how to say that. But number two, I need you to take care of the previous child.
0: Perfect.
1: I'm seeing a distance. I'm seeing there's something dangerous about a tear of a child.
0: Yes, perfect.
1: That has a way to hold a person hostage. Let me refer you to the Bible. The Bible, we find a woman by the name of Hagar. She has a child, but the child nearly died out of hunger because she was kicked out by Abraham.
0: Amen.
1: And this is now the shocking thing about that verse. That verse, when you read it, and this is what scares me about the verse. Now, Hagar leave a child because of the child had no food, and she also did not have food. So what she did is she left a child under a tree and went ahead. And within that distance, this is what the Bible says. The angel of the Lord goes to Hagar and says, I have heard the cry of the child. Go back and pick up the child. Wait. The child did not call on God. The child cried. But that cry went to heaven.
0: Amen.
1: Now, even if... No. Your level is you are not upgrading in your positions. You are stagnant. You came in strong to be a potential of a person that will grow into the business. And even the people that were talking to you that you were coming into workplace, they said, man, within 3 months you should go another dimension. And something is happening that they are not considering you to positions, even to the ones that has to make you a team leader that will connect you to even overseas people. But something is delaying you. Now, I'm showing you back to what we're talking about. A cry of a child can be heard in heaven and can hold you hostage. Now, so you can't go haywire to a person. You can't don't want to be responsible. You can't want to be living in a flat that pays 6.5. But you can't even send 2,000.
0: Amen, Prophet.
1: Now I'm showing you things that are you know about it, but they are too dangerous if you're not going to deal with it. And they will never allow your life to go to another dimension.
0: Amen.
1: Now, prophetical direction is you need to correct it. Now, this may cause a problem between you and the person that you're staying with. But you ought to put a right perspective to say that my blood can never be rejected.
0: Yes, that's true.
1: But you see, you're dealing with sensitivity. You deal with sensitivity there. And you have to deal with it wisely so. May God give you the grace. What I have said to you, take note, do it, you will see yourself succeeding like never before.
0: Amen, Prophet.
1: You know what I'm talking about? Do you know the things
0: I... Yes, I do. I know what you're talking about.
1: May the God give you grace. Father, I pray in the name of Jesus Christ of Nazareth. I pray that you give him grace for the season like never before. In the mighty name of Jesus Christ of Nazareth, I pray. Amen and amen.

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We saw him. He made the impossible possible. He opened unimaginable doors.

Madume prophet kidu tsile wena ho fitlela o tswa ke a leboga. I don't want you to miss this Friday. Friday is a prophetical service. Make sure that you are there. Lives are changing. Hey, mudimunza na le matla hle bathong. Yay!

Ei, wa tsama mara ntwe ke etsang etse legal ba thong ha ke re dumedisane ke ke check hore ntse le le teng hle ba thong so ngena nge mithandazo looking at the time right now it's 5 minutes past 10. I'm just going to get to about 5 of you and to say prophet I'm with you until the last hour. Where is Orange Farm, where is Sebokeng, where is Palm Springs, where is Lakeside proper, where is Orange Farm? And where is Sosobek? Where is Sharpeville? Where is Bopilong? Where is Move and Go? Where is Serela? Where is Vanderbilt Park? And where is Didier? All these places, and even Fort Lauderdale, where are you tonight? May you be greeted. One of the men is Chris Brown.

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0: Uyazi uNkulunkulu uthi kum this Sunday.
1: Yehova.
0: This Sunday it must be an anointing service for breakthrough. I have been talking about, or God said to me, it says we are in a season of breakthrough. I can see breakthrough as a Zulu.
1: Yeah,
0: but if you know we as Namangeting, if you but this is a season of breakthrough. And in a breakthrough, there must be your participation. Kuna nezinto lapho wena ufana ukuthi usiyenze ukuthi uphumelele.
1: Yebo.
0: Ithingibuzi oyamyazi unoxolo.

one good line. Okay. Looking at the time right now, it's 22 minutes past, 17 minutes past 10. This is Prophet Mwande. You see the girlfriend, I got the high man. Modima Mashono Lofa. 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Our fair Mona Modimo Hunt. Our fair labor to Bapilla, how about our support of a hunt? Modimo feel about to a jar. Hey, get along one about Mubitaka, Motleba to go away. Modimo on son of Fadi second one, no clever to you, a young man that has been with me.

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1: Amen. 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
2: Praise upon praise, light upon light, favor upon favor. Prophet, you know, we are not in the last hour. 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
1: Tumanda demo prophet and ke kopa ho ho rape di swa hore ke fumane mosebetsi. Grace upon grace, my prophet. Last month on the 24th of August, I went to an interview at Spoking Hospital for auxiliary work, Central Establishment Supply Department. Here, I haven't received a point or called anyone for the position. I'm still asking for prayers of grace to locate me, and it's me, Mpo Kamanika. 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
1: Definitely do that. 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Kinzeki or mamiti prophet until the last hour. 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
3: 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I'm with you till the last hour. Thanks, my prophet.
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1: 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Thank you for that.
4: Grace upon grace, favor upon favor, prophet. 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

0: Grace upon Grace, my prophet, I'm listening until the last hour. Ke le boa mohao ke bo si khatebe zone 3. Dumela prophet Rintse Rena Roma metsi le my mother ke modie mo le fe ka vuka Shaville.
1: Go tso ntate mo profeta ke mpho ke o mametse ke le ka mosebetsing wa matsong.
0: Good evening, my international prophet, the highest priest, the general, my woods tonight. I'll fill a man's jacket.

Good evening, Prophet. We are listening. Come on, cover some Dela till the last hour. Kore ke zama lo re ke re ke thabise batho ba na ba ka mana ba WhatsApp hle bathong.

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And all you need to do is just to say, Master, I can hear you. Here am I. Use me. 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

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I just want to read one verse before I then pray for you. This is the verse. Isaiah 45, verse number 1 and 2. Isaiah 45, verse number 1 and 2. I will go before you and level the exalted places. This is God speaking through the prophet Isaiah and says, I'm going to be with you, but before that, I'm going to go ahead of you. And while I'm ahead of you, I'm ahead of you because I want to take those places that has exalted themselves and take them down. And I will break in pieces the doors of bronze and cut through the bars of iron. In other words, I will remove a stubborn obstacle blocking your path. In other words, I will create what we call a breakthrough. Now, ke modimo a bua ntjenana a bua le bana ba Israel a re go bona Isaiah 45 verse number 1 and verse number 2.

Verse number 2, I think it, I will go before you, I will level the mountains, I will break down gates of bronze, and I'll cut down every stubborn thing that is in front of you. Now, this is the season, now and then, every season of breakthrough.

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etsa seasonal breakthrough he will bring his into that will differentiate people that should not be together and when I'm talking about that I'm talking about people that initially started whether 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lives. I got to give it in Twinana from my personal experience. I had one of the greatest men that I love and we walked together, one of the apostles. And we moved mountains. And there was a season that we needed to grow apart. Not grow apart, but there was no way that I could have left the man, or him leaving me, or relations being affected. But ho bona le ntwe tsang le eto la rona le qabane. Not that he's bad, not that I'm bad, but modimo o na re kenya dihleng tsa breakthrough and sehla se o ne se tlaka sehla sa o qabana ha se re qabane kona ga understandang pele kona but if we were together we could have not established and found ourselves so when breakthrough comes one of the things se modimo di tlisang hona le di relations a di qabanyang for the sake of the breakthrough that is coming.

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This is what God says to me. Ha breakthrough e fitla hona le ntwe re tla mere etse spiritually. 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I believe this is a season where God is going to do mighty and changeable things. This is one of the Sundays that I want you to come. It's going to be anointing service because Mudimu Zeki Banele anointing for each and every one person, and Mutuatsamele anointing high, because there is a breakthrough that is coming that needs a person to now trust God like never before. In Jesus' mighty name. Grace upon grace, light upon light, favor upon favor. Kia ora.

Hey, looking at the time, it is 4 minutes past 11. The number to dial, it is 0731505207. The number to WhatsApp is 0614009894. Prophet Molly, is there any service of Wednesday on Wednesday? For now, the Prophet had to just put it on hold. Good evening, Prophet K. Umwana, grace upon grace. I'm listening to you attentively until midnight. Tabo Mokwena at Everton. Prophet, Wednesday service tomorrow. Tabo Mokwena. No, Tabo. Ratla Berele Kamani. And Eric Kibutse Tabo, were you supposed to do graphic designing? Kaba, were you starting to do the design or graphic, something like that, before? But nevertheless, there is no service on Friday. This is the last week where we make it a service on Friday, a prophetical service. I have seen life changing in that service. Make sure that you're there. And Sunday service, we've got the two intercession breakthrough and the service, yeah, the anointing oil on the Sunday. Don't miss that service. Come with your family as well. Send me the voice note, Tabo. Come.

motemong o e buela ka sesotho Isaiah 45 o re ke tla o etella pele ho latsa mo ke kopa o nsende le voice note ke bale ka voice ya hao, nsende voice note please. But ke rata qetileng bele mati ya koporo a tla bewa fatshe. Yes, Prophet, I'm into, but though I'm stuck due to having not a laptop. Tabo, Modima was a little closer on Bona. Prophet Maldumena. The guy Morenak. That the Mama Diaco Poro Aukwalis. Oh, Morenaka, house original La Zona Sepe Modimo, or Roto Honoza. Kitlo Sona Gerape, Le Fella, Modima with the Zela. O Sanze Utro Hona, the date Yaho, it's reading in September, Utamilo Ushai. 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

0: some miracles you will never get unless you're going to break through. 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
1: And let the King of
0: Faith is believing even if you don't understand it.
1: This King of Glory, He is the Lord, strong and mighty.
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1: Lord, mighty.
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0: 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I pray for wisdom. I pray for takeover. I pray for influence. Strategic empowerment. May words that you speak become an echo into the rooms that you enter. In the name of Jesus. Esther chapter 4, verse number 14. Maybe you were born for such time as this. A time where we need a voice of a woman. If you could be called without people knowing you, that means people know your capability without even you telling the world that you have this capability. Remember, we are peculiar. May the Lord do you well. May you, the Lord open and give you a breakthrough that you have never seen before. In the mighty name of Jesus Christ of Nazareth, I see you there. I see you in the places of influence. In the corridors of influence. I pray for political influence like never before. 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
1: Spirit of the living God, I thank you for everything is going to go well to her eyes in Jesus' mighty name. 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
0: 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Prophet Maldimel. Skalebala, this Friday it's a prophetical service. Ikalaka 3:30. And then the Sunday is 9:30. Don't miss it. Ska ipumana ukenaka kireke nemo prophet wa OTN. 9:30, the prophet is already there. And then this is anointing service that not to be missed for breakthrough. Tafita yaba obamurena katolo di mashoya.

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It's painful, I understand it, but for the sake that is come fun to a nanning in a car media game, a whole nyana, but to participate in the surrounding areas, at the same time, kima ponisa in different categories. Number two, and a kiona in susangina, only in tongue, a revisang the copycat. If Pumana Serena the same spirit that flows into the areas. You don't want to deal with different because then it will then make you lose direction. To the families that has lost their loved ones, the people that are connected to them, may God give you the strength. To the perpetrator, may you meet your day in hell. May you be found in the name of Jesus. Betlele mo le mametseng teng ke romela moya wa Paul. Bibele ke balang ire Jesu ha ruta hono na le moya wa Paul. 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

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To those that are looking for opportunities, may God grant you the breakthrough. 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

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I declare this in the next coming 2 hours. May you receive this news in Jesus' mighty name. Hlono lofala na jolo ke mo profeta mo nakela kopane Friday. If you want to speak to the prophet, 0635775851, 0635775851, 0635775851. 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

Ndati apilanki rapela mahao, as we about to depart, to every listener, I pray that you give them breakthrough in the name of Jesus. 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

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I can't wait to watch Malika Chaman Jacob. And I'll tell you, I remember now. 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
0: thank you baby rampai he lo message go ngotsi mane ne Facebook mane ne ke bile snap mo na Facebook nya bona mo na le kwa FM no mletse o ne mamidi wa ka hey go tsiwana ba isa on this special day, I want to say thank you to every listener who tuned in into Midnight Rose. You made a boy from Bal become Advocate Radio. Today, I don't just celebrate age, I celebrate a grace. Today, I don't just celebrate the AGT in my midwork. I celebrate a grace. Until alone, I'm going to make a little bit. Support the Limpanyona. That's the channel together. I'm going to make a little bit. 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Thank you, one is so like a little bit. Luena, make it to Mutloqua, Kalebua, Kalebua, William Letta House. Wana, make it to Mutloqua, Kilebile, Kilebile, Sema Miduaka, Walego from Kalebua, Kaleba Gamelet and take another Miduaka, Barfala, a littling, Tilenta, who Kilebile, one of Miduaka Mutloqua, make it to Mutloqua, Kilebile, Bonabai Salam Miduaka. 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

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I'm going to go to the house. I'm going to go to the house. I'm going to go to the house. I'm going to go to the house. I'm going to go to the house. I'm going to go to the house. I'm going to go to the house. I'm going to go to the house. I'm going to go to the house. I'm going to go to the house. I'm going to go to the house. I'm going to go to the house. I'm going to go to the house. I'm going to go to the house. I'm going to go to the house. I'm going to go to the house. I'm going to go to the house. I'm going to go to the house. I'm going to go to the house. I'm going to go to the house. I'm going to go to the house. I'm going to go to the house. I'm going to go to the house. I'm going to go to the house. I'm going to go to the house. I'm going to go to the house. I'm going to go to the house. I'm going to go to the house. I'm going to go to the house. I'm going to go to the house. I'm going to go to the house. I'm going to go to the house. I'm going to go to the house. I'm going to go to the house. I'm going to go to the house. I'm going to go to the